0: 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Yeah, right. Hi, this is Jim Pemberton, and I'd like to invite you to enjoy some decidedly uneasy listening music every Friday night at 10 o'clock UK time, right after Mark Fielding does the chart show. It's the Friday Night Free Ride, and it's 3 hours of the kind of music that I would play for you if you were attending a party at my house. Well, at least until the police came and shut it down. We're going to blow off the work week and have some fun with a bunch of good old rock and roll, some fun pop stuff, some old soul and funk records from the 70s and 80s, a little bit of disco sometimes, and we might even sneak in the odd country record here and there. It's going to be a great time every week, and your requests will certainly be welcome. 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
1: Rumors spreading around in that Texas town. About the shack outside the game. And you know what I'm talking about. Just let me know if you wanna go to that home out on the range. They got a lot of nice girls.

0: Ultimate Radio.
1: Iran and Israel have both said they will pause military strikes, but both sides have promised to retaliate if fighting begins again. Iran has warned of a severe response if Israeli defense forces continue striking southern Lebanon. Labour Minister Pat McFadden says diplomacy is the only way forward.
2: The Foreign Secretary Yvette Cooper has issued a call for de-escalation. It's in everyone's interest for hostilities to cease, for us to try to get an agreement that reopens the Strait of Hormuz.
1: The government's being urged to re-examine the prosecution of paranoid schizophrenic Valdo Kalakane. He was given an indefinite hospital order for killing three people in 2023 but didn't face a murder trial. Big tech companies must block children from sending or receiving explicit pictures. The Prime Minister Keir Starmer's given firms 3 months to instigate changes or face a change to the law. And Christian Eriksen's back home with his family and doing well after collapsing during a match against Ukraine on Sunday. That's the latest from Radio News Up, I'm David Hall.
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1: Sunny spells and showers throughout the morning. They could be heavy and thundery at times. A cool feeling day for the time of year though, with a high of 18 degrees Celsius.
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1: Iran and Israel are pausing military strikes, but both have warned of retaliation if the ceasefire is broken again. The pause in hostilities follows calls from US President Donald Trump for both sides to stop shooting. UN spokesman Farhan Haq says it's a worrying time for the region.
2: We urge all parties to fully abide by the ceasefire jointly announced by Lebanon, Israel, and the United States last week. We note with concern the devastating impact the ongoing hostilities are having on civilians. We reiterate that civilians must not be targeted.
1: A woman abused by Jeffrey Epstein has said they had dinner in Andrew Mountbatten Windsor's private apartments in Buckingham Palace. Sarah Kellen is the first woman to publicly speak about attending a royal residence with the convicted sex offender. The government's under fire over the way it handles big tech. Keir Starmer says firms must find a way to stop children sending or receiving explicit pictures. And Sir Idris Elba has urged James Bond producers to not make the character too woke. That's the latest from Radio News. Up, I'm David Hall.
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1: Sunny spells and showers throughout the morning. They could be heavy and thundery at times. A cool feeling day for the time of year, though, with a high of 18 degrees Celsius.
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1: Iran and Israel have both said they will pause military strikes, but both sides have promised to retaliate if fighting begins again. Iran has warned of a severe response if Israeli defense forces continue striking southern Lebanon. Labour Minister Pat McFadden says diplomacy is the only way forward.
2: The Foreign Secretary, Yvette Cooper, has issued a call for de-escalation. It's in everyone's interest for hostilities to cease, for us to try to get an agreement that reopens the Strait of Hormuz.
1: The government's being urged to re-examine the prosecution of paranoid schizophrenic Valdo Kalakane. He was given an indefinite hospital order for killing three people in 2023 but didn't face a murder trial. Big tech companies must block children from sending or receiving explicit pictures. The Prime Minister, Keir Starmer, has given firms 3 months to instigate changes or face a change to the law. And Christian Eriksen's back home with his family and doing well after collapsing during a match against Ukraine on Sunday. That's the latest from Radio News Up. I'm David Hall.
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1: Sunny spells and showers throughout the morning. They could be heavy and thundery at times. A cool feeling day for the time of year though, with a high of 18 degrees Celsius.
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0: Tiddlers, Mark Fielding here. Now, people always tell me that Wednesdays are the worst day of the week, but I say that's rubbish because from 7 o'clock I'm on the radio and that's generally a good thing. That's what I say anyway. It's a show which is packed with features like the jukebox from 7 o'clock. There's the full length at 8:30 and the ones after the ones at 9 o'clock. There's loads of other stuff going on. There's always some ranting and general mucking about going on as well. You can get involved in the show by sending me a tweet at MarkFOnAir if you like Twitter. 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We'll have a laugh, shall we?
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0: is Ultimate Radio. Iran and Israel are pausing military strikes, but both have warned of retaliation if the ceasefire is broken again. The pause in hostilities follows calls from US President Donald Trump for both sides to stop shooting. UN spokesman Farhan Haq says it's a worrying time for the region.
1: We urge all parties to fully abide by the ceasefire jointly announced by Lebanon, Israel, and the United States last week. We note with concern the devastating impact the ongoing hostilities are having on civilians. We reiterate that civilians must not be targeted.
0: A woman abused by Jeffrey Epstein has said they had dinner in Andrew Mountbatten Windsor's private apartments in Buckingham Palace. Sarah Kellen is the first woman to publicly speak about attending a royal residence with the convicted sex offender. The government's under fire over the way it handles big tech. Keir Starmer says firms must find a way to stop children sending or receiving explicit pictures. And Sir Idris Elba has urged James Bond producers to not make the character too woke. That's the latest from Radio News. Up, I'm David Hall.
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0: Sunny spells and showers throughout the morning. They could be heavy and thundery at times. A cool feeling day for the time of year though, with a high of 18 degrees Celsius.
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0: Mark Fielding here. Now, over the summer, my regular Sunday show is going to be taking a bit of a break, but don't panic, because in its place, we've got the Music World Cup. This is where the greatest musical nations on earth will be slugging it out to find out who's going to be the best musical nation on the planet. You can get involved by joining me every Sunday over the summer from 1 p.m. and vote on which song is your favourite from the choices that I give you. It's not more difficult than that. Throughout June, it's going to be the group phase where three countries will be pitting themselves against each other. The top two from the league will go through to the knockout phase, which will start in July. From July, it's all about sudden death when we're going through to the group of 16, the quarterfinals, the semi-finals, and last, the grand final, where we'll find out who is the greatest musical nation on earth. Join me every Sunday over the summer from 1 p.m. and get involved. See you later.
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1: Israel and Iran have agreed to halt the fighting but continue to threaten retaliation if any strikes are carried out. Iran continue to maintain their effective blockade of the Strait of Hormuz, pushing up oil prices worldwide. Virtual legal assistance powered by AI will be rolled out to try and tackle the court backlog. Justice Secretary David Lammy is due to announce the measures at London Tech Week. He says AI can transform how we work, live and govern. At least 1.5 million people were taken to court over unpaid council tax debt last year. That's what an investigation by the GMB unions found. Rachel Harrison is their spokesperson.
2: We have to bear in mind we're going through a cost of living crisis and people have been really, really struggling. And we just think the council tax is just completely broken. You know, local authorities have been starved of cash because of austerity over the last 15 years and it's left deep scars on our public services.
1: And a Somali referee has been denied entry to the US. Omar Artan was set to become the first from his country to officiate at the World Cup. That's the latest from Radio News Hub. I'm Frankie Hirst.
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1: A mixture of sunny spells and showers, wettest across the north and west, and moving into parts of Scotland later on. Elsewhere, mostly dry, but feeling cool today with a high of 18 degrees Celsius.
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1: A young person might come up to you. Actually, as I was pointing out last week, it's as likely to be a middle-aged person as a young person with Harry Styles might come up to you and go, "God, well, I do like the new Harry Styles single." I don't want you to be looking blank, going, I've never heard it. I want you to be able to offer an opinion.
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1: Iran and Israel have agreed to pause fighting after tensions flared up again over the weekend. It's after calls for de-escalation, including from US President Donald Trump. A cancer prevention vaccine has been developed by the University of Oxford. It's for people at high risk of bowel and ovarian cancer. Holly Hughes has more.
2: A new study launching this summer will assess whether the jab can train the immune system to recognize and eliminate precancerous cells in people with Lynch syndrome before cancer develops. Experts at Oxford believe it also has the potential to be adapted for other cancers in the future. The second phase of the study is expected to begin in 2027.
1: Ukrainian President Volodymyr Zelensky has hit out at the decision by reform councils to take down Ukrainian flags on civic buildings, saying small mistakes can break a big friendship. And Ben Stokes' England captaincy faces uncertainty, with both him and teammate Gus Atkinson under an internal investigation. The England and Wales Cricket Board announced the pair committed a breach of team protocols in a nightclub incident. That's the latest from Radio News Hub. I'm Frankie Hersine.
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1: A mixture of sunny spells and showers, wettest across the north and west, and moving into parts of Scotland later on. Elsewhere, mostly dry, but feeling cool today with a high of 18 degrees Celsius.

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1: It's 7 o'clock. She's up with a cock. It's breakfast with Mandy.
2: Matron.

Good morning, good morning, good morning. Welcome to the breakfast show. Mandy here with you. It is just gone 7 o'clock. Well, it's about, oh, I don't know, gone 7:05. Kicking off, of course, with Counting Crows and Mr. Jones, which is always a good way to start the show, isn't it? Isn't it? Anyway, hope you're all right. It is Tuesday, the 9th of June. And I think, to be honest, you know, despite what they say on the weather, it's not, actually, it's quite bright. I've still got my curtains closed, but I can sort of see a little bit of sunlight poking through. But it's not going to be a fantastic day in this part of the UK. Again. And if you heard the show yesterday, you will have heard for yourselves the torrential rain that was going on here in this little corner of Essex. So we are live, broadcasting once again, live from the little caravan in the beautiful part of Essex, which is Maldon. Now, I was broadcasting here a couple of weeks ago, and I was looking forward to a nice week of nice walks in the sunshine, nice bit of sunbathing. And I'm here this week because I've got a few bits and pieces to do in this neck of the woods, so it's more convenient for me to stay. But also, you know, the thought of me going out in this is just not good. Probably get blown away along the sea wall, something crazy like that. But for the time being, I'm here for the next 3 hours with the breakfast show. As I say, Tuesday breakfast show. We've got all the usual fun and bits and pieces for a Tuesday, including the golden hour, which is at 9 o'clock, as always. The record of the week. Yes, we have got a brand new record of the week, chosen by you. More about that and whatever else is coming up on the show a little bit later. But first of all, let's have this from the Bangles and In Your Room. Morning.

Oh, good morning, good morning, good morning. That was the Bangles and In Your Room. Welcome to The Breakfast Show. It is Mandy here with you for the next 3 hours. And we're just under 3 hours now, here live with you till 10 o'clock. Hope you're doing all right. Hope the weather's okay for you. I know we always talk about the weather, but it's kind of the way that we kick off everything, isn't it? Got to say good morning to... I've just seen a message pop up. I don't know who it's from, so I will check messages out in a bit. But got to say very good morning to Kate, who is tuned in. If you would like to get in touch this morning, let me tell you how you can do it. You can email me, mandy@ultimateradio.co.uk. You can also get hold of me via WhatsApp, the Ultimate Radio WhatsApp community. If you're part of that group, the chat group is open. You can leave a message on there. If you have my details, you can WhatsApp me privately, or indeed Facebook or text. Those are the ways you can get in touch. I have got topical tracks, a topic to for you to select tracks about. I will be doing that very, very soon. But before that, let's have a bit of Queen and The Miracle. I think we need that in some of these news stories at the moment. So let's do this.

okay, the rain has arrived. I knew it would happen. They did say it would happen, but anyway, never mind. It was Spandau Ballet and Only When You Leave. Do you know what? That just reminds me of leaving school. That was, oh, I think it was number, oh, was it number one? I don't know. No, I don't think it was, I can't remember actually. But it was around this time in 1984, I think. I think it was either number one or it was certainly high in the charts. And it just reminds me of just leaving school, which was happy days. Very happy days. Before that, we heard Queen and the Miracle. Good morning to a few people. Good morning to Mark. Good morning to Kez. Mark says, it's bright and sunny in Thornton. You might be able to hear the rain again. Oh, dear. Good morning to Diane, who says, over there in Ballarat, it's, of course, it's their winter. And she says, freezing, really, really cold. So I don't think it's so much cold here. It's just wet. Wet and windy, you know, which is horrible. But certainly, I think the temperatures are going to be about 19 degrees maximum. So a little bit under, well, definitely a bit under for this time of year. Good morning also to, has anybody else been in touch? Kate, I think. I don't think I've missed anybody else out. Morning, Marquez. Yes, I don't think I've missed anyone out. So, topical tracks then. So, from November, I read this morning, from November, it's going to be law that people with children under the age of 12. Now, forgive me, but I would have thought this would be standard, right? So, these XL bully dogs, whatever you think of them, some people own them and some people say they don't have any problem. Actually, we have around here, there's a lady that we know, we're not really that well, but we've spoken to her a few times, and her grandson has got a couple of these XL bullies, and they come into the clubhouse and they are like that, you know, they're quite, you wouldn't want to go near them. You certainly wouldn't be, you know, whether their bark is worse than their bites, I don't know. Who knows? I've no idea. But anyway, they are now banned. They've been a banned breed from 2024. However, people that have the XL bullies already are allowed to keep them, of course, as long as they stick by the rules of keeping these dangerous dogs. And one of these rules, which is going to be enforced in November, is that if you have kids under 12, they're not supposed to be left alone with these dogs. Now, you know, forgive me, but is that not just common sense? Would you leave a kid under 12 on their own with a dog? You know, I mean, I know there's dogs are, you know, your Labradors, your Retrievers and things that, you know, are pretty trustworthy, I would say. You know, a lot of us have them as guide dogs. And, you know, it's fair to say that if you've got kids, you know, you might pop out of the room and the kids are with the dog and stuff like that. You know, it happens. But with these dogs, with these XL bully dogs, would you leave your kid under 12 with one of these dogs? Well, it's going to be law, as I say, from November, that if anyone is caught leaving their child, or if there is anything that, you know, causes a child to be injured by an XL bully dog and the result is that they've been left alone with it, there will be prosecution. You know, there'll be prosecutions. I don't know how they can... Well, I don't know whether they can enforce it, how they can, but that's the plan. That is topical tracks today. If you have any suggestions, oh, actually, I forgot to say good morning to my husband. How rude. Listening at home. So, morning, Andy. I'm sorry about that. I do apologise. Yes, so if you have any thoughts or ideas on this subject of the story that from November, if you own a banned breed, which includes an XL bully, I guess, well, doesn't it? It does. If you own a banned breed, then if you leave your child under the age of 12 with it, there will be prosecutions. As I say, I think personally, common sense tells you that you shouldn't do that. But that's me. That's me. What are your thoughts on this? What tracks can you suggest? What track suggestions can you think of about with this in mind? If you can think of any, Mandy at ultimateradio.co.uk, WhatsApp, Facebook or text. Here's Squeeze and Another Nail in My Heart.

Oh, I love that. Squeeze and another nail in my heart. Now, the rain is coming. The rain is here, should I say. If you do hear, you will probably hear it. If it gets any heavier, you're going to hear it through through the mic, like yesterday. Good morning, Paul Barnett. He said, bright and 10 degrees in Walkden today. It seems to be nice and bright everywhere, but here this morning. He said, Jackie's on her way to work and he's on his second brew. Nice one. I've had my first brew, so I'll probably wait until after 8 o'clock and then I'll make my second one. Well, I will have to. Because there's no Fred this morning. He's not coming all the way up here just to make me a brew. Let's be honest. He's not going to do that, is he? Now, Kerry says something. She says, talking about the whole dangerous dog thing, she said when she had her one of her guide dogs, she said that she completely trusted her to be left with her daughter. However, the dog that she had before that, she knew that she had signs of aggression towards her, so she wouldn't have trusted her. I think you just go and kind of, some people just go and go with their instincts, don't they? And I do, however, think that you do the XL bully dogs. I don't know enough about them, but obviously I know enough to know that they are a bad breed. So the question is, the topical tracks are, if you've got anything that is related to this, about banned breeds of dogs being left alone with children under the age of 12. So you could go with something like alone, because, you know, you shouldn't leave things or leaving things alone. You could go with something like dogs. You could go with something like children. You could go with I don't know, whatever you think is relevant to this, if you want to be really smart and kind of go with the actual topic itself, then feel free to do so. Mandy at ultimateradio.co.uk, WhatsApp, Facebook or text. Now, we've got a new single. So this morning we've got the Records of the Week, which was chosen by you yesterday on the mid-morning mix. Interesting track. That kind of didn't make it. We'll be playing that a little bit later on, and we will be talking about it as well, not the actual track itself, but the subject of it, and you'll get what I mean later on, because I'll explain. But in the meantime, let's have one of a few new tracks this morning. This is the new single from Appleton. Now, remember that they had that hit with Falling Into You. So this is another one now they've got. I think it's a bit rockier. So this is Appleton, and this is Ready to Begin.

Appleton and Ready to Begin. What do you think of that? That's I like the sort of the backing bit of that. I quite like that, actually. That is the follow-up to Falling Into You, and it's very quite different, isn't it? It's a bit more rocky than that. So, yeah, it's okay. It's okay. Right, thank you very much for your topical track suggestions. This is all about, from November, the laws from November, saying that children under 12, it will be illegal for them to be left alone with the dogs, with dangerous dogs that people already own. Yeah, it's a difficult one, isn't it? Probably best not to get into the whole debate about it. But of course, these include the XL bullies. You try kind of trust your dog, don't you? You'd like to think that, you know, you would be sensible and trust your dog. However, that is what a lot of these people say, isn't it? And then kind of look what happens. But yes, it's probably best that we don't debate it. But, you know, well, we can if you want. But we are looking for your tracks, or I am looking for your topical tracks. Thank you very much to those of you that have suggested topical tracks so far. We will get into them after this from The Pretenders. And don't get me wrong.

The Pretenders, and Don't Get Me Wrong. Okay, now it is time to go over to Topical Tracks. So I have been asking the question, what can you think about in relation to the news story about from November, it is going to be illegal to leave children under 12 with a dangerous dog. You know, as I'm saying it, I'm thinking, really? Is that not just common sense? But it's the dogs that have been banned, and owners that already have them are allowed to keep them as long as they abide by very strict rules, such as, you know, they've got to be muzzled when they're outside and things like that. And the new rules will include from November the fact that the dog must not be left on its own with a child under 12. Right, let's kick off then, shall we? Let's kick off, and we'll do this one. And this was suggested by Mark. Mark reckons this is the best thing that Simon Cowell ever got involved in. Oh, here we go. It's a bit of rough mix.

fantastic. Adam and the Ants and Dog Eat Dog. Well, we don't want that. You know, we don't want dogs to go around eating each other. Oh, I was going to sneeze. No, I'm not. But what we are talking about is the new laws coming out in November that says that children under the age of 12 should not be left alone with what they consider to be dangerous dogs or banned dogs, even. Paul says, really interesting, he says, you know, he's had dogs all his life, in particular German Shepherds. He said, however, it would be foolish to leave a dog on their own with younger kids because kids can be annoying, of course. And I think you kind of have to, if you own a child and you have a dog, you know what I'm saying, then I guess you have to go by, you know, the type of dog it is. And but then you just don't know, do you? You just don't know. We are playing topical tracks. Thank you very much to Diane for choosing the Baha Men as well. That was a song that was sung constantly by my youngest son, who loved it when it was out. Then we kicked off with Rough Mix and Wonder Dog. Mark's saying, the best thing that ever came from Simon Cowell. Yeah, I can't think of anything else better, to be honest. So I guess that's probably the lesser of evils, isn't it? Time for a couple more, actually. One of them suggested by... We've got a suggestion by Andy and we've got a suggestion by Paul. I don't think we're going to get both of them in before 8 o'clock. And I've got a brilliant one that nobody's thought of. So there you go. And slightly topical as well. You see? Slightly topical. That will definitely go in after the news. But let's do this one first. This was suggested by Andy, and the dog days are over. Florence and the Machine, of course.

Florence and the Machine and The Dog Days Are Over. So I do want to squeeze one more in, even though we've only got seconds to 8 o'clock. But I'm going to squeeze this one in because I just think it's a lovely track. And it was suggested by Paul Barnett. And it's this from Cat Stevens. And I love my dog. News next.

0: apologies. Again, I was chatting away to somebody and I completely got carried away. You see, I need to sort myself out. Right, it is time for news. That was Cat Stevens and I Love My Dog, which is a beautiful song, isn't it? Right, we're going to go over to news and weather, and we will be back on the other side with three lively tunes. And today we've reached the letter H, I think. Anyway, so yes, let's go over to news and weather and we will be back on the other side.
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2: Cricketer Ben Stokes faces an uncertain future as England's Test captain after being accused of being involved in what's being described as a nightclub incident. Liz Whittaker has more.
3: Stokes and his teammate Gus Atkinson are said to be facing an internal investigation after the England and Wales Cricket Board announced the pair committed a breach of team protocols. It followed a night out celebrating Sunday's victory over New Zealand at Lord's. Simply by being out so late meant they'd broken the team's midnight curfew. There's no suggestion of any police involvement. Both expected to be left out of the second test at the Oval next week.
2: Israel and Iran have agreed to halt the fighting but continue to threaten retaliation if any strikes are carried out. It's after calls for calm from Donald Trump. A Somali man who was due to referee at the World Cup has been denied entry to the US. Omar Artan was to become the first from his country to officiate the tournament. And Aardman, the team behind Wallace and Gromit, are celebrating 50 years with a new coin featuring their most iconic characters. From Radio News Hub, I'm Frankie Hersine.
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2: A mixture of sunny spells and showers, wettest across the north and west, and moving into parts of Scotland later on. Elsewhere, mostly dry, but feeling cool today with a high of 18 degrees Celsius.

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1: Thank you.

Yeah, I know I'm all out of sync. I know. Anyway, morning. It is just gone 8 o'clock on Tuesday, the 9th of June. And actually, I can't hear the rain. So that's a good sign, isn't it? Oh, yes, the sun's peeking, trying to peek through the curtains. In this little caravan, which is where I'm broadcasting from all this week. Hope you're doing all right. Good morning to a couple of people who are on their way into the office or on their way into work. Good morning to Jane RG, who was busy rushing around from listening from seven and busy rushing around getting ready for the day. So hope you're doing all right. And good morning to Paul Roberts, who is also on his way into work this morning. He's working in the office this morning. And he said, I was going to actually choose the Baha Men as well. He said, it's a bit of fun, isn't it? Of course it is, of course. Now, coming up, it's got a couple of things we're going to talk about. So, apparently, the Scotland, we're talking about the World Cup, right? Well, I'm talking about the World Cup here. So Scotland, when they have their first match, which I think is between Scotland and Haiti. Now, apparently the Prince... Sorry, Your Majesty. King Charles has given them bank holiday, the bank holiday Monday. I can't actually believe this, right? So the match is on Sunday morning. I think it's this, is it this Sunday morning? And so the match is on Sunday morning. And apparently the King has authorised that the following day in Scotland is going to be a bank holiday. This is because of the football. Now, hang on a minute. Hang on. The football is on Sunday morning, which gives them all day Sunday and Sunday night. So they've got a bank holiday, right? This is when they play their first match against Haiti, right? So, but apparently it is at the discretion of companies. So companies might disagree and say, actually, no, you're not having that as a bank holiday. But the King has kind of said, well, yes, you know, I can authorise it. It's fine. So if the companies agree, you can have it as a bank holiday. Fair or not fair? You know, are we going to get that? Oh, here comes the pigeons. We've got a pigeon on our roof. Oh, it's all happening here, isn't it? If it's not rain, it's pigeons. So, you know, are we going to get any extra bank holidays when our teams play, when our team plays? That's the question. Because, of course, it's going to be at crazy times, isn't it? You know, being in the States and stuff like that. It's going to be at ridiculous times. So, you know, do we get bank holidays as well for those people that are going to be sitting up till Sunday night and watching the football as Scotland do 24 hours later? I don't know. I don't know. What do you think? Do you think that's fair? Do you think? I'm sure it's not everybody. As I say, it is at company's discretion whether they authorise it or not. But it has been approved by the King. So there we go. Right. Okay, let's do our lively tunes then. And we're working our way again through the alphabet. And once again, we have reached the letter H. H. So H for happy is what I say. We have got some Kelly Clarkson. We've got some Ava Max. And we've also got some ABBA. There we go. Interesting combination. So let's start off with this from Kelly Clarkson and the Heartbeat Song.

That was ABBA and Honey Honey. Before that, we heard Ava Max and How Can I Dance? And then we started off with Kelly Clarkson and Heartbeat Song. So, very good morning, If you've just joined us, you are very, very welcome. Hope you're doing all right on this Tuesday morning. A bit mixed weather-wise. Got to say good morning to Gemma. And I think Detsy is with us. Morning, Detsy! Morning! And we'll give you another call in a few minutes, just in case you're not with us quite just yet. Gemma said, while you were playing your topical tracks, she said, I was at a bus stop, she said, and seven buses went past, she said, and I was trying to get, she said, I was in Liverpool and I was trying to get to Lime Street, she said, I was trying to put my card in, she said, and I had my earbuds in and I was listening to Florence and the Machine very loud. This is how some songs appear in dreams, isn't it? Anyway, morning Gemma, hope you're doing all right. As I say, Detsy will be with us if she's not with us already, so I hope everybody is doing well. So we've been talking about, I did mention before the news, or before the three lively tracks, about this bank holiday that somebody's doing some work outside, there we go, that's another bit of disturbance. So, yes, I did mention about the bank holiday that has been authorised by the King for Scotland, because it is their first match. I think it's this coming Sunday against Haiti. So the match is on Sunday morning and he's authorised a bank holiday for the Monday. OK, so that they can watch it and recover from it. OK, so do we all get bank holidays then here when our team plays? I don't know. Anyway, let's carry on. We've got the record of the week coming up very, very soon. Oh, Jane says that she was very happy that we played some Adam and the Ants, which is good news. Now, let's play this one, because we did mention about the fact that from November, it's going to be law that under 12s are not to be left on their own with these dangerous dogs. So these are the new rules. You see where I go there?

funny bit at the end. There we go. Dua Lipa and new rules, because these will be the new rules as from November. So there you go. Now, talking of Dua Lipa, if you heard the show yesterday, if you heard the mid-morning mix yesterday, you'll know. And of course, if you caught the news over the weekend, that Dua Lipa had her other wedding. Yes, her other wedding, the main wedding, over the weekend. It was a 3-day event. So Friday, Saturday, Sunday. And apparently it was a £1.5 million wedding. Okay, that's got to be a big one, hasn't it? And she had about 200 guests. And even Sir Elton John apparently flew in. And he was one of the guests. The food cost about £5,000. And they had things like lobster and all that kind of stuff. And she had 26 outfits. She wore 26 outfits over the course of 3 days. That is mad. How many changes is that? That is just bonkers. She must have had something on, then changed it, then had something on again, then changed it. That is crazy, isn't it? 26 outfits for her 3-day wedding event. Of course, she married Callum Turner, and they were married in London about 2 weeks ago, and this was their actual main wedding. So there we go. There we go. Now, it is time for Record of the Week then. So yesterday, I played you two contenders for Record of the Week. You chose the one that wasn't a football song, okay? But we're going to play both of them today, as we always do on a Tuesday. We play the Record of the Week and the runner-up. The one that made it, and the one that you're going to be hearing every day this week, is Keith Urban. Little Big Town, featuring Little Big Town. This is our Record of the Week. This is Magnet and Steel. That is going to be followed by the one that didn't make it. Now, they say that this is our World Cup, England World Cup song offering. To me, it sounds like the Scottish offering, because it's a St. Phoenix and what's his name? Nathan Evans. With the track Home. We'll be hearing that after the Record of the Week, which, as I say, is Keith Urban, Magnet and Steel.

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1: Hi kids, Mark Fielding here. Now, over the summer, my regular Sunday show is going to be taking a bit of a break, but don't panic, because in its place, we've got the Music World Cup. 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You can get involved by joining me every Sunday over the summer from 1 p.m. and vote on which song is your favourite from the choices that I give you. It's not more difficult than that. Throughout June, it's going to be the group phase where three countries will be pitting themselves against each other. The top two from the league will go through to the knockout phase, which will start in July. From July, it's all about sudden death when we're going through to the group of 16, the quarterfinals, the semi-finals, and last, the grand final, where we'll find out who is the greatest musical nation on earth. Join me every Sunday over the summer from 1 p.m. and get involved. See you later.
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4: On the brink of history, is there a hero in navy blue tonight?
5: Under the hand and lights, we were all dreamers. There was a wonder strike that gave us that feeling. It's a bird, it's a plane, no, it's Scott McTominay. We silenced desire and daily on

Now, are they talking about us or are they talking about Scott? Sounds to me like they're talking about Scotland, because it's Scotland is a place of all. That's got nothing to do with us. It's advertised as the UK World Cup song. Rubbish. Because by all accounts, there is another song that is associated with the Scottish World Cup. You know? Not that one. Can't be that one, can it? I wouldn't have thought. Morning, Richard. He says, re-World Cup. He says, two words. Don't care. There we go. That kind of says it all, doesn't it? Don't care. Morning, Sarah. She said, now, I really enjoy me diddly-doo. She said, yes, they might be out of sync. She said, but I don't care. I like them. Good. At least I get them. Which is fine. Mark says, he said, that regarding Dua Lipa changing her clothes 26 times over the course of a three-day wedding, he said, that's bonkers. He said, that can't be right because she'd be changing her clothes every 3 hours. He said, that means she wouldn't sleep if she did sleep. Which, too much information. I don't want to know, to be totally honest with you, whether Dua slept or not on her wedding night. That's, you know, I don't care. But she would have had to have changed her clothes every 3 hours. He said, I can't see. I think these journalists, I think they make it up as they go along. You know what I mean? 26 outfits. So, I don't know, because yesterday they were saying on the news that the pictures haven't been officially released yet of what she was wearing. So, how do they, I don't know. I think they make it up as they go along half the time, don't you? Seriously? 26 outfits in 3 days? You know, some of us just wore one outfit for the whole day. Didn't bother getting changed. So there you go. I'm going to say good morning to Detsy again, because I wasn't quite sure whether she was with us at the time that I said good morning. So Detsy, good morning. Morning. If I did say good morning to you before and you heard it, you're hearing it again. So good morning. Hope you're doing okay. I don't want to forget you. So there you go. So coming up, I was going to do a descriptic challenge, and I still might after the next track. I don't know. I need to think about this. I need to have a little bit of a think about it. We'll do that while we listen to... Oh, hang on. No, that's not right. One sec. That's not loading. Why is that? That's it. Shall we do... Let's try this. This is a new single from Taylor Swift. And this is called... I Knew It. Hang on. Bear with me. Let me see what it's called again. I knew it, I knew you. Here we go.

that. That's a new single from Taylor Swift. And I knew it, I knew ya. So there you go. Right, I'm going to give you a very quick descriptive challenge, and I'm going to give you a clue for this one, because I shall tell you the decade that this was in, so you're not kind of fumbling around in the dark on this one. So this was around in the 80s, okay? I'm going to give you what I do is describe the song title, and the song title is going to be the blank. Okay, so I give you a phrase, and the blank is the song title, okay? So here we go. This is my phrase, and I will tell you the blank. I really like honest, genuine people. They are really blank. I really like honest and genuine people. They are really blank. Okay? So that the blank is the song title, and the song was an 80s hit. I really like honest and trustworthy people. They are really blank. What is it? If you think you know, Mandy at ultimateradio.co.uk, WhatsApp, Facebook or text. I really like honest and trustworthy people. They are really blank. And as I say, the blank is the song title. So what do you think it is? Here's Chris Rea, and I Can Hear Your Heartbeat.

Oh, we've got some really good guesses coming out for the descriptive challenge. Well done, Jane, and well done, Paul Roberts. However, it is not correct, but well done for guessing anyway. Let me give you the clue again. I like people who are honest and trustworthy. They are really blank, okay? I like people who are honest and trustworthy. They are really blank. I'm going to give you the answer to that and play you the track after the next one. I just wanted to say that was Tom Petty and Don't Come Around Here No More. I always find that a really, really sad song because I think it's slightly autobiographical. Because, oops, my phone's ringing, so I'll just ignore that. Apologies. I think it's quite autobiographical because I think it was about his ex-wife, who was extremely troubled, who I think basically stalked him. DJ, morning DJ. DJ hasn't been to bed, so he's still with us. DJ, you might be able to confirm that. I'm not quite sure, but anyway, somebody's very persistent and keeps calling me, but anyway, we'll deal with that in a minute. Let us have this from Hazel Dean, and I think this is called, what's this called? This is Love Pains.

Pines, Hazel, Dean and Love Pines. Paul Barnett says, the hailstones have arrived in Walkden. Rubbish! Rubbish. I'm sure that's what we had yesterday, you know. I'm sure it was hailstones. It sounded like it. Just throwing itself down onto the caravan. As I say, good morning to DJ, who hasn't been to bed. He's still up from yesterday. So I'm not... He must be shattered. It's the early hours of the morning, isn't it, there in New York? I'm going to give you the answer to today's descriptive challenge. I'll give you the clue and followed by the blank, and then I'll tell you what the blank is. Well done to those of you that had a guess, and it could have been this particular song that you guessed. So the clue is, I like people who are honest and trustworthy. They are really blank. Okay, I like people who are honest and trustworthy. They are really blank. Okay, so we asked, it was an 80s song. I like people who are honest and trustworthy. They are really down to earth. There you go. Curiosity killed the cat and down to earth. News next, followed by the golden hour.

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1: England's Test captain may be left out of the team next week. Liz Whittaker has the details.
2: Ben Stokes and Gus Atkinson are facing an internal investigation after the England and Wales Cricket Board announced the pair committed a breach of team protocols. They'd been on a night out in London celebrating Sunday's victory over New Zealand at Lord's. That in itself broke the midnight curfew they were supposed to stick to, and police aren't involved, but they're expected to be left out of the second Test at the Oval, a serious step for a player of Stokes' stature, and one that would cast his leadership position into doubt.
1: Police are urging potential victims to come forward after allegations of sexual abuse against former West Ham co-owner David Sullivan. He claims the allegations are false and categorically denies them. A Somali referee has been denied entry to the US despite being selected as one of the 52 for the World Cup. Omar Artan was set to become the first from his country to officiate the tournament. And Scotland captain John McGinn's defended the decision to cancel their friendly against Norway. From Radio News Hub, I'm Frankie Hess. Sign.
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1: A mixture of sunny spells and showers, wettest across the north and west, and moving into parts of Scotland later on. Elsewhere, mostly dry, but feeling cool today with a high of 18 degrees Celsius.
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6: Yes, indeed, it is the Golden Hour with me. This is what we do on a Tuesday. Every Tuesday, I give you an hour of oldies. Half hour of one year, half an hour of another year. I'll play you some hits and headlines, and you need to tell me what the year is. So, let's kick off then with Golden Hour Part 1 and a bit of Nancy Sinatra. And these boots are made for walking. What was the year, though?

Nancy Sinatra, and These Boots Were Made for Walking. Apologies for the background noise. I think somebody's obviously just doing their grass or doing some hedges or something, or trimming bushes back or something, because they're using some sort of machine. So I hope it's not putting you off too much. It's a little bit distracting, but never mind. So we're in Gold Now, part one, and you heard Nancy Sinatra, and now that's followed by this from the Beatles. But what was the year? Mandy at ultimateradio.co.uk, WhatsApp, Facebook or text.

The Beatles, some paperback writer. Well done, Denise. You are spot on with your guess. Well done. It was the year that local government's reorganisation sees a reduction in the number of local authorities, with many smaller urban districts and boroughs being absorbed into newly created and expanded boroughs. And the reorganisation also sees a number of county boundaries altered, and the West Midlands region sees some of the most notable changes, with most of Sedgley and Briary Hill being added to and expanded. So there we go. And it was also the year that the Mindbenders had this with A Groovy Kind of Love. But what was the year?

I was doing it again. I was talking again. And I missed the end of the song. Anyway, the Mind Benders and A Groovy Kind of Love. Good morning and well done to Denise Stavsky, who's on her way to the hairdressers pretty soon. So well done to you. She has got the year right for Golden Hour Part 1. Also, good morning and well done to Melvin, who has also got it spot on. It was also the year that Hover Lloyd inaugurate the first regular... Oh, hang on a second. Sorry, just me things slipping down. Inaugurate the first regular hovercraft service across the English Channel from Ramsgate Harbour to Calais, using passenger carrying SRN6 craft, whatever that means. Which was discontinued in the year 2000 due to competition with the Channel Tunnel. I have to say, I never went on a hovercraft. Anybody went on a hovercraft? Never went on one, but I heard they were good fun. But you know, they were right. Anyway, let's move on, and we'll have this one from Chris Farlow and Out of Time. But what was the year?

I love that. You know, I didn't even realise that was Chris Farlow. Absolutely brilliant. Well done, Mark. You are spot on. Now, it would seem that Detsy didn't hear me say hello to her. So, morning, Detsy. Morning, morning, morning. Hope you're enjoying the golden hour. Quite a few of you getting it right. So, well done. Well done, well done, well done. Melvin said, he said, I actually went with my family in 1979 on that very crossing, on that very hovercraft crossing from Ramsgate Harbour to Calais. So there we go. Somebody has been on a hovercraft. I've never been on one, but as I say, they were discontinued following the launch of the Channel Tunnel. Right, let's move on then, and we will do this one from The Small Faces and All or Nothing. What was the year, though? Mandy at ultimateradio.co.uk. WhatsApp, Facebook, text.

Spencer Davis Group and Somebody Help. And before that, we heard The Small Faces and All or Nothing. So just a couple more headlines for this year. The United Kingdom asked the United Nations Security Council to use force to stop oil tankers that violate the oil embargo against Rhodesia. And the Marquess of Bath, in conjunction with Jimmy Chipperfield, opens Longleat Safari Park with the Lions of Longleat at his Longleat House, which is the first such drive-through safari park outside of Africa. And Time magazine uses the phrase "Swinging London." Remember that? Which is kind of describes this particular year. But what was the year? We've got a couple more songs of this year, and then I will reveal to you what the year is. And it was the year that Dave D, Dozy, Beaky, Mick and Titch had this with Hold Tight.

Oh, you just got to love Roy Orbison, haven't you? Too Soon to Know. And before that, we heard Dave D, Dozy, Beaky McIntitch with Hold Tight. So, Paul Barnett, just 1 year out. Janet, a couple of years out. So you've got time to have another guess during this final track. And then after that, I will reveal to you what the year is. So let's have this, a bit of Los Bravos and Black is Black.

0: You've just got to love dictation, haven't you? Seriously, you've got to love dictation. That's all I'm saying. That was Los Bravos and Black is Black. Well done to those of you that guessed it correctly. Where am I here? Okay, so well done to Paul Barnett, who on second guess got it spot on. Well done also to Denise. Well done to, hang on, let me just see where I am here. Let me just see. I've written everything down here. Denise, Paul Barnett, Janet was a couple of years out, but never mind, really good guess. Melvin, to Mark, to Diane, and to Denise Stafsky as well. And as I say, to Paul. So we're going to be back with Golden Hour Part 2 after these words.
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Bette Midler and Wind Beneath My Wings, kicking off Golden Hour Part 2. Now, did you ever see the film Beaches with that? That was the soundtrack to it, starring Bette Midler and Julia Roberts. Oh my goodness, I was just saying to Denise, what a sad film that was. Really, really sad film. As for this year, it was the year that the 16th James Bond film, License to Kill, premieres in London in this year. And the by-elections are held in Glasgow Central and Vauxhall, caused by the death of Labour MP Bob McTaggart on the 23rd of March and the resignation of Labour MP Stuart Holland, respectively, in this particular year. So what was the year? If you think you know, Mandy at ultimateradio.co.uk, WhatsApp, Facebook or text. Denise has got it spot on. And it was the year that Cher had this with Turn Back Time.

Share and turn back time. Oh dear, that machine's quite disturbing. Well done to Paul Roberts. Well done to Janet. And well done to Denise so far, the correct answers. Now, it was also the year that police arrest 260 people celebrating the summer solstice at Stonehenge. And London Underground workers staged their second one-day strike of the year. And it was also the year that a riot takes place in Dewsbury. In this particular year. But what was the year? If you think you know, mandy@ultimateradio.co.uk, WhatsApp, Facebook or text. And it was also the year that Fine Young Cannibals had this with She Drives Me Crazy.

That is just an awesome track. Sydney Youngblood's And If Only I Could. Of course, we're in gold now, part two. Pete enjoying that as well. Lovely track. Brilliant, brilliant track. And so before that, we had Fine Young Cannibals and She Drives Me Crazy. So what was the year? We have got a few more minutes this particular year for you to guess at. Before that, let me tell you what is ahead here on Ultimate Radio for the next 24 hours or so. Coming up straight after me, it's going to be Triple Tuesday with Jim. His triple plays across 3 hours. So you never know what you're going to get in the Triple Tuesday show, which is taking us through till 1 o'clock. Then from 1 o'clock is Denise Stavsky with the afternoon show, a brilliant eclectic mix of music from across the decades and genres. So that will be that for 3 hours. Then from 4, it's going to be Holly taking us right the way through till 9 o'clock, and then it's going to be Bob 60 Splash till 10. Then rounding off your Tuesday, it's going to be Adam with the Dispatch. Now, very quickly, next Tuesday, which is the 16th, all things rock and indie is going to be moving to Tuesdays. So at the moment, you can catch it on Thursday between 7 and 10. So this week, it's going to be the last Thursday.

Thursday that it's going to be on Thursdays. I've been doing the show since is it 2018? I've been doing rock and indie, something like that. So we've had a good run on a Thursday night. So it's going to feel really strange having it on a Tuesday, but I think it's going to be better. So hopefully it will be, and that will be kick off from next Wednesday. Sorry, scrap that. From next Tuesday, the 16th. Between 7 and 10. But as I say, tonight you've got Holly, and then you have got to Bob at 9 o'clock. And so Bob will be moving to Thursdays, I would imagine. But I'm sure that will be confirmed in due course. Now, so that's that. Then it will be Holly taking your way through the night, and then I'll be back tomorrow morning with Wednesday Breakfast. And on that show, it's going to be another retro top 10 from another year. Plus, we'll have famous birthdays and all sorts of other stuff. Don't forget, you can check out the schedule by going to our Facebook page, facebook.com/UltimateRadioUK, where you can check out the schedule, which is updated every day. And of course, the Ultimate Radio WhatsApp community, the announce list for information about the schedule, and of course about shows, information about shows as well. Right, let's carry on in Golden Hour Part 2 with a bit of New Kids on the Block, and you got it, the right stuff.

Who didn't love a bit of New Kids on the Block, eh? The right stuff. You got the right stuff. New Kids on the Block, and you got it, the right stuff. That completes Golden Hour Part 2, almost. But just enough time for me to tell you, well done to those of you that guessed. The year was 1989, so well done to Diane, well done to Denise, well done also to Paul Roberts, and well done to Janet as well. So well done to all of you. I'm going to leave you with a bit of UB40 and Homely Girl. Whatever you're doing, have a fantastic day. I will catch you tomorrow for the breakfast show from 7. Stay tuned, because Jim is up next with Triple Tuesday. Bye for now.

0: Liga has more.
1: Stokes and his teammate Gus Atkinson are said to be facing an internal investigation after the England and Wales Cricket Board announced the pair committed a breach of team protocols. It followed a night out celebrating Sunday's victory over New Zealand at Lord's. Simply by being out so late meant they'd broken the team's midnight curfew. Both are expected to be left out of the second test at the Oval next week.
0: The Metropolitan Police are urging alleged victims of David Sullivan to come forward after he was accused of sexual abuse. The 77-year-old says the allegations are false and categorically denies them. Kemi Badenoch is pledging to scrap equality rules in the public sector following the death of Henry Novak, who was falsely arrested over an allegation of racism as he lay dying. The Conservative leader says it's become a minefield. And Aardman, the team behind Wallace and Gromit, are celebrating 50 years with a new coin. From Radio News Hub, I'm Frankie Hersine.
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0: Rain across the north and west, moving into Scotland later on. Elsewhere, mostly dry with a mix of sunshine and showers, but a rather cool day with a high of 18 degrees Celsius.

If I only had my mind on something else, the Bee Gees, getting us started on this week's edition of the Triple Play Tuesday show from Ultimate Radio. I am Jim Pemberton, and it is my usual bit of counting to three over and over and over, three song sets from great bands and artists, including the Bee Gees. We continue with this track from the Spirits Having Flown album out of 1979. Here's Living Together on Ultimate Radio.

That was originally a hit for a guy named Freddie Scott back in the 60s. That's Billy Joel from his Greatest Hits Volume 3, Hey Girl, on the Triple Play Tuesday show from Ultimate Radio. Let's do something from 52nd Street now. This is Until the Night.

Wild Cherry and Play That Funky Music, by far their most famous song, as we do three from Wild Cherry on your Triple Play Tuesday show from Ultimate Radio. Here is one called No Way Out Love Affair.

Ultimate Radio with James Robert Tiberius Pemberton, giving up the funk. That is Herbie Hancock, and Tell Everybody, the first of three from Herbie on the Triple Play Tuesday show. This next one comes from an album called Sunlight, released in 1978. This is I Thought It Was You.

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1: England's Test captain may be left out of the team next week after an apparent nightclub incident. Liz Whittaker has the details.
2: Ben Stokes and Gus Atkinson are facing an internal investigation after the England and Wales Cricket Board announced the pair committed a breach of team protocols. They'd been on a night out in London celebrating Sunday's victory over New Zealand at Lord's, but they're expected to be left out of the second test at the Oval, a serious step for a player of Stokes' stature and one that would cast his leadership position into doubt.
1: The government says the allegations against former West Ham co-owner David Sullivan are deeply concerning, with the football regulator now in contact with the club. He categorically denies the allegations. Conservative leader Kemi Badenoch is pledging to scrap rules requiring public sector workers to consider equality issues. It's after the death of 18-year-old Henry Novak, who was arrested for racism after he was stabbed. And researchers at Glasgow University say the meteorite that wiped out the dinosaurs could have also created a life-supporting environment. From Radio News Hub, I'm Frankie Hess.
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1: Rain across the north and west, moving into Scotland later on. Elsewhere, mostly dry with a mix of sunshine and showers, but a rather cool day with a high of 18 degrees Celsius.

David Gates and Bread Make It With You, getting us started on this second hour of this week's edition of the Triple Play Tuesday show from Ultimate Radio. I am Jim Pemberton. Hope you're not having one of these.

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1: Now, Roland the Roadie was only a toady who set up the lights and the mics for the shows. And Gertrude the Groupie was a rock and roll fan who stood by the stage door in the rains and the snows.

Ah, the sad, sordid saga of Roland the Roly and Gertrude the Groupie, Dr. Hook, on the Triple Play Tuesday show from Ultimate Radio. We ended last hour with a song called Doin' It by Herbie Hancock. Here's Dr. Hook with a song called Doin' It. A totally different song with a totally different meaning, as you will soon see.

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1: The Eagles doing a Chuck Berry tune. That is Carol, recorded live in Anaheim, California, back in 1975, as we do three from the Eagles on the Triple Play Tuesday show from Ultimate Radio. This is one from the Long Road Out of Eden album, Center of the Universe.

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Blues Power, Eric Clapton on the Triple Play Tuesday show from Ultimate Radio. Jim Pemberton with you until 1 o'clock UK time, at which point Denise Stosky is going to take over the airwaves with her wonderful Tuesday radio program with music and conversation and requests and such, and you will definitely enjoy that show. So stay tuned. She'll be on right after I'm done. Meanwhile, we continue with Slow Hand. Here's Let It Rain.

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1: The Prime Minister has condemned a stabbing attack on a man in Belfast as horrific. A man in his 30s has been arrested following the incident in the north of the city last night. The victim in his 40s has sustained significant injuries to his face, neck and back. DUP MLA Brian Kingston spoke at the scene.
2: You can hear other residents shouting and telling him to stop attacking him. And I do want to commend those residents who intervened at risk to themselves and then the police officers who arrived and brought the attack to an end.
1: The Metropolitan Police are urging alleged victims of David Sullivan to come forward after he was accused of sexual abuse. He quit his role as West Ham co-chairman over the weekend. On Monday, reports claimed he exploited seven women. The 77-year-old says the allegations are false and categorically denies them. And Aardman, the team behind Wallace and Gromit, are celebrating 50 years with a new coin. It'll feature a host of their most iconic characters. That's the latest from Radio News Hub. I'm Tanita.
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1: Rain across the north and west, moving into Scotland later. Elsewhere, it's mostly dry with a mix of sunshine and showers. Highs of 18 degrees Celsius.

Ah, Sinatra kicked the hell out of that song. That's Life, the first of three from Francis Albert on your Triple Play Tuesday get-together. Jim Pemberton with you on Ultimate Radio and Glad to Be So, with three from the Chairman of the Board, song number two from 1963, The Summer Wind.

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From his current album, What a Time, that's Barry Manilow and Touched by an Angel on Triple Play Tuesday from Ultimate Radio. 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

Believe it or not, that is Cool and the Gang and their version of Wichita Lineman on Triple Play Tuesday from Ultimate Radio. That was long before the funk and R&B Cool and the Gang that you know from Ladies Night and Too Hot and Celebration and all that. They were pretty much a straight-ahead jazz outfit in their early days when they were doing this kind of music. Here's another one. This is Stop, Look, Listen to Your Heart.

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Harvest Moon, Neil Young from his new live album As Time Explodes on the Triple Play Tuesday show from Ultimate Radio. These next two tunes also from that live album. Here's Ohio.

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1: A man has been arrested over a knife attack in Belfast. The Prime Minister, Sir Keir Starmer, described it as horrific. The man, aged in his 30s, has been arrested on suspicion of attempted murder. The victim, in his 40s, has sustained significant injuries to his face, neck and back. DUP MLA Brian Kingston spoke at the scene.
2: Tells me that, yes, one man has been arrested. One man is in hospital in a severe condition. I hope and pray that he will recover. He tells me they are not seeking anyone else at this stage in connection with the attack.
1: Next, a Somali referee has been denied entry to the US, despite being selected as one of 52 referees for the World Cup. Omar Artem was said to become the first from his country to officiate at the tournament. FIFA says it's up to the host country who they allow in. And MPs are set to debate the possibility of a permanent national monument to honour Sir David Attenborough. It's after a petition received almost 90,000 signatures. That's the latest from Radio News Hub. I'm Tanita Sims.
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1: Rain across the north and west, moving into Scotland later. Elsewhere, it's mostly dry with a mix of sunshine and showers. Highs of 18 degrees Celsius.

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2: Indeed it is, excuse me. Good afternoon. Ultimate Radio UK, Denise here with you for the Tuesday mid-afternoon show for today, the 9th of June. Yeah, we're already into the second week in June. It's not all that summery. I think it's about 13 degrees here in Wadebridge in Cornwall, where I am. So I haven't got my window open just at the minute, but I need to probably open it. But I think some places are going up to 18, of course, because we're not far from the coast here. It does tend to be a bit cooler, which is nice on those really hot days. Anyway, how is everybody for a Tuesday? Hope you're having a good week and hope your week's going well. Obviously, now only 2 days away from the World Cup starting for those of us who are into that. And next week's Royal Ascot for the horse racing. And obviously, Queen's tennis is on now, isn't it, this week. And plenty of cricket and plenty of sport and plenty of music as well. In which regard, many, many thanks to Jim for the last 3 hours of Triple Play Tuesday. Great, Jim, what I heard of it, which wasn't the whole show, but what I heard. And hope you are having a great time over there in Springfield, Illinois, you and Rachel and everyone over there. Right, so I'm going to, just to let you know, so I'm going to play two songs, and then I'm going to get into the requests, which I'll tell you about after the first song and come back and say hello to some people. First of all, though, back to, was it 66? I think this might have been, not sure. Great song, though. Graham Bonney and Supergirl.

Hope you like that one. I do. I certainly do. Graham Bonney, Supergirl. Hope you enjoyed hearing that song. As I say, I think it might be 1966. Great sound. I always loved it when it was out. Starting off the Tuesday mid-afternoon show with myself, Denise. Now, just to let you know. So, a few people say hello to. Paul in New Ferry. You've chosen three great tracks. So, Paul, your songs will be coming up after the next two songs, if that makes sense, because you're working in the office today. Hope you're having a great day. And you said, could you have your songs in hour one or, hour three, because you're in a meeting in hour two. And I, as I repeatedly say, please always feel free to say if you want songs in a specific portion of the show, that's no problem. If you miss them, because plans might change anyway, it doesn't matter. Or if you just heard them and want to hear them again next week and the next week and the next week, that is all fine. It's all completely relaxed here. Never a problem. So two more songs and then I'll be playing your songs, Paul, and I've seen you, that you are tuned in. Lovely to have you here. And I put in two extra ones for you as well. One that I know you like and one that you made me think of on Sunday when you requested your Tom Jones songs. So, but after the next song, I will have a song for you, John in Leeds, because I know you're tuned in for the first hour. So hi to you and hi to Idris. You chose it. I'm really looking forward to hearing these and I put in an extra one. I'll be playing your songs in the second hour, which you said is okay. And Denise in all, hiya, thanks for your requests and I will play yours in the second hour as well. I've got some requests for Sue and Tony, Chelsea Sue and Tottenham Tony in Chingford, and they would like their songs in the last hour, as would Dave in Birmingham. So those songs will be coming up in the last hour, three for Dave and two each for Sue and Tony. And hi to Durham Dave in Gosport, if you're around, or you might be listening to the show recorded. Listening to it back later on. Hope you're all right and having a nice day. And also hi to Paul David, the Wonder of Wembley, who gets the shows via yourself, Dave. Hi, Paul David. Also, Clive in Maidstone, hello to you. Hope you are okay. And also, John in Hammersmith and Paulette in Milton Keynes. Hope you are both doing well. Hi to Giselle. Not sure if you're tuned in. Sometimes you might tune in on Tuesday, but it's lovely to have you here. And anybody, if I miss you out, please don't feel excluded. You're all just as special as each other and very welcome. Christine in Garstang, you might be tuned in. I'll try and remember to say hello to you a bit later because I know sometimes on a Tuesday you tune in, say, like halfway through the second hour or in it or something like that. But you're all very welcome and lovely to be here. The days go by so fast, don't they? So I'm going to play one song, then a song for John in Leeds, and then three plus two for Paul in New Ferry. That just shows, tells you what's coming up in the next little while. But first of all, back to the 80s for this one. Depeche Mode, who made great songs, didn't they? And this one is called See You.

Depeche Mode and See You, one of their many nice singles out in the 80s. I bought a compilation album, digital, subsequently, but I do have I did buy the single. I think it's kicking around here somewhere here for the time being until I offload a load of my vinyl, which I might shortly be doing. It's great though, and I love that keyboard sound. They made some great records. Hi to Kerry. Hiya, Kerry. And you've requested two songs, and I must say I'm looking forward to hearing these as well, by J.P. Cooper, who you introduced me to on Sunday, and one of them a collaboration with Stormzy. So they'll probably be in the second hour. I hope that's okay. I guess you're working, so I know you'll be busy. Hi to you, and lovely to hear from you, Kerry. Right, so John in Leeds here for the first hour. So you heard a sad song by the Seekers and you weren't sure what it was. And I know I did play the apple, When Will the Good Apples Fall on Sunday, which Denise and Noel requested, but I wasn't sure if it was that one. So anyway, I found this other one that is a very beautiful song. Oh, so also hi to Linny and Trev. If you are listening, the new grandparents, wow. Hi to you both. So this is the one I picked up out for you, John. Hope you like it. It's actually a solo song here. This is in mono as well. Paul, your songs will be coming up after this. This is first, though, for you, John. Judith Durham and The Olive Tree.

Beautiful song. Play today for John in Leeds, Judith Durham and The Olive Tree. Hope you enjoyed that one and have a nice rest of the day. Now, Paul in New Ferry. That's right, I'm just getting to your email, sorry, because I always love... So you're, as I said, you're working in the office today, which is great. Hope you're having a great day. And you said, could you have your songs in hour one or hour three? Oh, Trev, I've just seen your message. I'll come back to that after, but a lovely to hear from you. Yeah, so you said, couldn't you have your hours, your requests in hour one or hour three? And yes, it's always fine to ask for requests in a specific point in the show. You said you'll probably be in a meeting in hour two. So Paul continues, could I please play the following songs, all of which were in the charts around this time in 1981. 1981 was a great year for me as well, I have to say, Paul. I moved out of the hostel and into my housing association flat. Of course, I'd been at work 6 years, so... You know, my job and no onerous responsibilities as long as I paid my rent and stuff. Plenty of money to buy records with. And yeah, got my housing association flat and moved in February that year. Anyway, these songs were all in the charts in February 81. And Paul said the first one you'd like is Phil Collins and If Leaving Me Is Easy. This is taken from his album Face Value, and Paul says this is such a beautiful song, albeit a sad song, but I just love how it's performed. And yeah, I agree with you, it is another, the sad songs often have great beauty in them, and this one certainly does. I agree with you, Paul. So let's hear it. Phil Collins and If Leaving Me Is Easy.

Wow, wouldn't that just pull the heart out of you? Phil Collins, If Leaving Me Is Easy, the first of Paul's three requests. That's Paul in Newferry, working in the office today. All songs from them that were in the chart in this time in 1981. And Kerry is saying she loves this song, said it's beautiful. She said, then again, that wouldn't surprise you, would it? Because she says she loves everything, virtually, or probably everything that Phil Collins has recorded. It's just lovely, isn't it? And isn't it great we've got our music? So thanks for that request, Paul, and Kerry, really glad that you like it too. And Idris, we were talking about 1981 when I'd moved into my housing association flat, and when Idris came round, having moved to London herself as well, and came round to see me. Oh, great days we had, didn't we? Yeah. So on to Paul's next request from the 1981 chart of this time. Paul has asked for Kate Robbins and More Than In Love. And Kate Robbins and Beyond and More Than In Love. And Paul said, this is a lovely song which was also performed during an episode of the ITV soap Crossroads, which Paul said his mum used to watch. Oh, so that's really special. Do you know, I really like Kate Robbins, and she, I mean, I like this one, but she had two follow-up singles that I know of called I Want You Back. Not the same song as the Jacksons, a different song with the same title. Or I don't, might say I Want You Back With Me Again, and Run Wild, which I bought and really loved. And I've got those because I actually digitised both of those. Really nice. Anyway, this is More Than In Love for Kate Robbins and Beyond. Your second request, Paul.

Oh, bless. Oh, sorry, I was just reading a message. I'll come back to that in a minute. Thanks for your message, Kerry. That was Kate Robbins and Beyond and More Than In Love. Oh, especially for Paul in New Ferry, taking us back to 1981, the charts around this time, and thinking of his mum watching Crossroads. I used to watch Crossroads, not then though, right in the 60s I used to watch it. And I was at Bristol School at the time. This is before I left Bristol School in July 67. And I used to love Crossroads. And of course, we couldn't watch telly. So my brother, so sweetly, who learned Braille, grade one Braille, just so that he could write letters to me, used to write to me and letters and tell me what went on in Crossroads, and which was really sweet. My older brother, Steve, very, very sweet. Right. So, Paul, your third request. He says, please, could I play Michael Jackson? I certainly can. And One Day in Your Life. Paul said, which I believe was taken from his mid-70s album, Forever Michael. And I got it from a compilation that I've got, I think, so I hope this is all right. Paul said, One Day in Your Life was originally recorded around 1975 and was, Paul says, he believes, a number one in Brazil during that year. Wow. And Paul said it wasn't released in the UK until 1981, when it reached number one. But in America, when released also in 1981, it only got to number 54. So it was number one here. And Paul says, I think this is easily one of Michael Jackson's very best records. It's so emotional, yeah, and I particularly love the harmonica solos in this, especially at the end of the track. It's a song which could make you want to cry. It's that powerful. Yes, it certainly is. And I think She's Out of My Life also fits that category as well. Very, very powerful. Anyway, let's hear it then, Paul. Michael Jackson and One Day in Your Life.

Oh, I'm talking with my microphone. Oh, sorry, I'm talking with no microphone switched on. So it is almost 20 to 2 already. So we're already through halfway through the first hour of the show, two-thirds of the way through the first hour of the show. And we have just heard Michael Jackson and One Day in Your Life, requested by Paul in New Ferry. And Paul, I totally agree, it is a very powerful song, can make you want to cry. It is so powerful, and it's just wonderful. And that harmonica solo that you mentioned at the end, that I've not really taken any notice, but wow, yes, it's just lovely and so fitting for the mood of the song, isn't it? So thanks for those requests. And you are correct, Kerry has said, yes, you are correct, that it does come from the album Forever Michael. Kerry had that album because she said she was, as a little girl, she was really, really keen on Michael Jackson. And and I've just sent Kerry the details of another Michael Jackson song that I like that I can't remember the title of, but and so Kerry will probably tell me, because and then I'll have to look for that song and play it, which will be brilliant. I just remembered one word, the song had the word child in it, and I can't remember the rest. But Kerry also says, with regard to Phil Collins, she really likes everything of his, except she says almost everything, because there was a Motown album that he did in the early 2000s, which she said wasn't very good at all, and he should have left that well alone. But everything else of Phil Collins's she likes. And Trev, hi to you. You said yes, you are listening, but Linny's gone out shopping, so you're at home. And you said that yesterday you and Linny met your lovely little grandson Ernie. How lovely! Born just 4 days old. Wow. Now, yeah, brilliant. So lovely to have your company, Trev. And I hope Linny brings you back some treats from the shops. Now, Paul in New Ferry. I've added two extra songs. This one's only a minute and 12 seconds long, but I put it in because I know you like it, and for another reason, which I'll say in a minute. Here is Labby Siffre and Bless the Telephone.

Labi Siffre, beautiful. 1 minute and 12 seconds of just gorgeous song, Bless the Telephone. And I know, Paul, you've liked that before when I've played it, and you've even requested it on my shows in the past. So I thought I'd play it. And the reason I did play it as well is I've always liked Labi Siffre. If the first song I remember of his was Make My Day, is going back to 1970. But someone mentioned on another radio station on Sunday, and I only happened to hear it, about this documentary about Labi Siffre in the Imagine series. And he said it's still on the BBC iPlayer. I didn't know about it at the time, but because I like Labi Siffre, I thought, wow. And I watched it last night, and I think it was recorded in 2022, and it's got that year beside it on the BBC iPlayer. And honestly, it was the most moving. Well, I shall be watching it again and again until they take it off the iPlayer. But if anyone is interested in, you know, documentaries about music people, or, you know, even more so if you're a fan of Labi Siffre, I would highly recommend it. I mean, maybe you've watched it, but, you know, I didn't know about it. The person who did it was Kerry's telling me about this other oh my goodness me, wow, hello, oh gosh, oh right, I've got some more messages, sorry. Anyway, so the Labi Siffre documentary on iPlayer, if you want to watch it, I would highly, highely recommend it. Alan somebody or other, I think, did the narration on it, you know, actually. Oh, it's just really emotional. I think Labi Siffre is fantastic. Hi to Dave and Gail in Chester. Hi to you in a rainy Chester. Oh, because Idris, you're in Chester as well, so raining there. It's been a bit rainy here. Lovely to hear from you. I'll get back to you in a minute. Kerry, thanks for the detail about the other Michael Jackson song. I will find it, and yes, I will play it a bit later. Brilliant, thank you so much. Lots of love to you all. Anyway, one more song that I played, Paul. On Sunday, you requested some songs by Tom Jones on the occasion of his 86th birthday. And I was thinking of another Tom Jones song that I really like, but I couldn't remember the title. And anyway, I found it now, and so I thought I'd play this. So here is Tom Jones and Once There Was a Time.

Tom Jones and Once There Was a Time. As I say, I would have played that on Sunday. Well, I might have run out of time anyway, but I couldn't think what that song was. And when Paul had requested some other great Tom Jones songs for his 86th birthday. Yeah, so hi to Dave and Gail. Lovely to have your company. I hope you're both okay and having lots of fun up there in Chester. I'll love to fit in some songs that you like. I don't know how long you'll be listening.

Yeah, the excellent Brandi Carlile and Human. I just think she's great. And that album that she made with Elton John is brilliant. Actually, I'm not sure if that's on there, whether I bought that from elsewhere. Can't remember, but she's great. Hope you enjoyed that. Anyway, so one more song and an instrumental up to the news. So before we have the instrumental, here is Brian Prothero and Running Through the City.

Sorry, I've got something playing in the background, so I'm not... Oh, I think I know what's happened. Oh, I do apologise. That's it. Sorry about that. we've just heard Brian Prothero and Running Through the City, and we're almost at the end of the first hour of the show. So when I come back, I will have one song and then I will get straight into the requests, just to let you know. But I'll tell you about that after the news, because I know I'm already late for the news. But up to the news we do go, with Johnny Dankworth and his orchestra and the theme from The Avengers.

0: Johnny Dankworth and his orchestra and the theme from The Avengers, taking us to the end of the first hour of the show. I don't remember that whole thing. Of course, when you still had watched the TV programme, you'd never get the whole piece, would you? It'd just be, you know, I suppose a verse, a few bars or a bit more than that. But anyway, it's nice to hear that again. Lots of memories from the 60s TV. Right, so it is now 2 minutes past 2 p.m. in the United Kingdom, 2 minutes past 9 a.m. on the east coast of the United States, and 2 minutes past 8 a.m. Central Standard Time. Wherever you are in the world, you are very welcome. You're tuned to Ultimate Radio UK, broadcasting at 192 kilobits per second. I will be back with the middle hour of the show after a brief visit to Radio News Hub.
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2: The Prime Minister has condemned a stabbing attack on a man in Belfast as horrific. A man in his 30s has been arrested following the incident in the north of the city last night. DUP MLA Brian Kingston spoke at the scene.
3: We need all statutory services to make a coordinated response to this. Once we know what the issues were, how on earth something like this could occur, people will have fear and anxiety about what occurred. And we need the police to increase their presence on the ground.
2: The Metropolitan Police are urging alleged victims of David Sullivan to come forward after he was accused of sexual abuse. He quit his role as West Ham co-chairman over the weekend. The 77-year-old says the allegations are false and categorically denies them. And in other news, Soft Cell's final studio album will be a fitting farewell to late musician Dave Ball. That's according to his bandmate Mark Almond. Ball died in October 2025, aged just 66, 2 days after completing the record. That's the latest from Radio News Hub. I'm Tanita Sim.
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2: Rain across the north and west, moving into Scotland later. Elsewhere, it's mostly dry with a mix of sunshine and showers. Highs of 18 degrees Celsius.
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0: Indeed it is, and very welcome you are to Ultimate Radio UK, and this is Denise here with the middle hour of the Tuesday mid-afternoon show for today, the 9th of June 2026. So lovely to have you all to tune in. So just to let you know what's going on this hour, I've got one song that I put in. I've got three songs for Denise in all. Three songs for Idris, two that she chose, an extra one that I put in up there in Chester. Then I have got two songs for Kerry, and then I've picked out a song each for Dave and Gail in Chester. If you're still tuned in by then, but never mind, if you're not, I can always play them another time if you know, if you happen to be tuned in. They're nice songs anyway, and that'll take us pretty well into this hour, given how much I talk and stuff. And so starting off this hour, this is a song from the 60s. It took me ages to get a copy of this, and when I got it, I was so excited. This is Tim Andrews and Paul Corda, C-O-R-D-A, and the song is simply called Smile.

just fantastic. Tim Andrews and Paul Corda and Smile. I waited so long to get a copy of that song. I love it so, so much. And, well, it's a rare one. And, well, I don't know why it is so hot. I think sometimes you can't get them because, I don't know, there's disputes about record labels and goodness knows. I mean, we just want to share the beautiful music, don't we? Kerry, thank you for the details of that Michael Jackson song. I will certainly see if I can get a copy, buy a copy, and I'll play it. It might be in the last hour, but I have every intention of doing so. Thank you for that information. Right, so, oh, good afternoon to Ian. Hello, lovely to hear from you, Ian. Hope you are doing well. Hope you're having a good week. Ian, of course, oh, have we got Golden Years tomorrow on after Mandy's Breakfast Show? And Ian has got a Saturday night show, of course, and the wonderful Straight Up the 70s on a Sunday between 3 p.m. and 6 p.m. Anyway, now, Denise in all, three songs for you, then, as I say, three for Idris, two for Kerry, and I will find that other Michael Jackson one that I might have to fit that in the last hour. But, and then I've put in one each that I know Dave and Gail like. Not sure how long you'll be tuned in for, you two, but you know, it'd be nice to play them anyway. And if you hear there are still around here, them so much the better. That's great. But first of all, three songs for Denise and all. Denise, I hope you're having a great day. And this is, it's ABBA. You can never have enough ABBA, can you? And there's three good ones you've chosen. Oh, we've done this one in our... Oh, well, we did an ABBA medley in our choir, actually. And this one is part of it. So here are ABBA and Mamma Mia.

Wow. ABBA and Mamma Mia, first of three ABBA requests made by Denise. And Denise is telling me that when this song was out, Mamma Mia, she spent nearly 7 weeks, goodness me, in Seacroft Hospital near Leeds at that time. And that song really reminds her of that time. Honestly, I can't imagine being in hospital for 1 week, let alone seven. Denise, that must have been horrendous. But you said that song reminds you of that time, and I bet your music kept you going. Doesn't music keep you going through all sorts of things? And wow, 7 weeks in hospital, though, that's a long time. Thanks for that request, Denise. Oh, and you've also mentioned about the sunset tonight at 9:30 something. I'll come back to that later, because I'll have to see what time the sunset is here. Yeah, it's lovely these long days, isn't it? Because of course it's only 12 days. It'll be the longest day, won't it, on the 21st? Wow. Right, so thanks for that, Denise, and your second ABBA request is this one, Ring Ring.

second ABBA request for Denise and all. Denise, thank you very much for that request, and absolutely great. Thank you. And yeah, what else was I going to say? Oh, I can't think. But yeah, it'll come to me in a minute. So I've got one more song for you before I go on to three songs for Idris. Oh yeah, I said good afternoon to Ian, didn't I? And I was saying about this Labi Siffre documentary. I could just can't recommend it too highly. It is so, so powerful. He's 80 now, or I don't know when his birthday is, but he was born in 1945. Oh, he must be 80. He'll be 81 this year then. Oh, goodness me. Right. Denise, your third ABBA song. This one, Take a Chance on Me.

third request for Denise in all. Sorry, I'm in the wrong window. Oh dear, you can't get the staff, can you? Oh yeah, so Denise said that was Denise's. Sorry. Right. Yeah, so that was obviously ABBA and Take a Chance on Me, Denise's third request by ABBA. And Denise says, Take a Chance always reminds her of travelling to and from school in the minibus at weekends. She said there was her, Martin Butler, Alan Thomas, Jill Jackson, and Judy Bullock, or is it Julie Bullock? Was that Julie that passed away? Anyway, I know she was a really good friend of yours. You used to always sing it on the bus, which is brilliant, isn't it? Yeah, is that your friend Julie? Julie Bullock, I think you said Julie, but I wasn't sure if it's Julie or Judy. Sorry if I've got that wrong, but lots of nice memories there, Denise, and great. Three brilliant ABBA songs that you chose. Now, I want to say hello to Linny, Granny now, and she said she brought brought back for Trev a t-shirt saying Classic Granddad. I think it's Classic. I'll go back and read that again. I think that's what you said. So how lovely, and congratulations to you both. And yes, I will play that song for you, Linny. It'll probably be in the next hour now, which because I got I think I'm gonna be full up in this hour, which is brilliant, but I'll definitely play it for you, no problem. And congratulations to you both, Granny and granddad, to little Ernie, born on Friday. Ian, thanks for your message, and yes, there is a Golden Years tomorrow between 10 and 1, and Ian's told me the details, so I will get back to that in a minute. My memory is getting like a bit sieve-headed. I read something and the next minute it's gone out of my head. Right, now, Idris, I've got three songs for you now. And these are all by Don Williams. And I know you're a real fan of his. And I agree, he's a great singer. And this is from his, you were very helpful, because these are from his new album, Epilogue. And so I've now bought the album. And so I've put in the two songs you chose, plus one other. So let's hear them, starting for this one that you requested, which is called Leaving Louisiana in Broad Daylight.

0: Brilliant. First of three songs I'm playing this afternoon for Idris, Don Williams from his new album Epilogue, and that song is called Leaving Louisiana in the Broad Daylight. Really liked it, I must say. I'm looking forward to hearing the others. I'm glad I've bought the album. Thanks for that request, Idris. And here is the other one you've requested before the one that I put in myself. This is the one that you requested from the same album, I Wish I Was Crazy Again.
1: I met an old friend

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1: It certainly is Ultimate Radio UK. We are already halfway through the Tuesday mid-afternoon show with myself, Denise. Thank you so much for joining me. We have just heard the second Don Williams request from Idris up there in Chester from his new album, Epilogue. I wish I was crazy again. I really like that. And I've actually put one more song in from that album that I've chosen, which I haven't heard before, but the title was interesting and I thought, great, let's put another one in. Now, first of all, though, I want to say hi to Pete in Notting Mallow. Pete, lovely to hear from you. And you said you just got back here. You said tuned in for the last hour, having been to a coffee morning at the My Site office in Nottinghamshire. What a lovely thing to do. You know, going out for these coffee mornings and different things and tea, and isn't it nice to mix with people? It gives you such a boost, doesn't it? We've got John Betjeman, who is a famous, well, a poet, I suppose, writer, wasn't he? Came from Cornwall, and we've got the Betjeman Centre here in Wadebridge, where people can go. They do a lot of things, you know, to help people, and they have, you know, people can go and have food there and different events that they have. And I just think it's really that's where actually the choir I go to on a Thursday night is held there, and it's great, isn't it, to go mix with people, you know, go out to cafes, have a couple of hours, have a chat. Pete, I'm sure you were a very, very wonderful asset to that group at the coffee morning this morning, and I'm sure you had a lovely time, and good for you. I think it's great going to things like that. It's so nice. Linny, I'll have your request in the third hour, by the way. I haven't forgotten you. And Ian, two songs for you as well. So, now, Idris, I put one more song from this Don Williams album, and this is called I'm in love for my last time. To write.

Don Williams, and I'm in love for my last time, and that was from his new album Epilogue. The first two songs Idris requested, and I put that one in because I was curious when I saw the title, and very nice. And Idris, it's absolute pleasure to play them all the songs, and thank you for telling me about the album because I've got it now. Actually, I've been quite busy at the shop during this show today, so that is brilliant. Now, Kerry, we were talking about Dave's just sent me a message about coffee mornings as well, which I think those things are great, those community things that people do. It's so good for mental health. Anyway, I'll come back to your message in a minute, Dave. But Kerry, JP Cooper, who was new to me on Sunday, you introduced me to him with a song of his that you requested, and the title of which I've already forgotten, but I've got it in my collection now. I've opened a folder called JP Cooper, and I've just bought this album now, and it's Raised Under Grey Skies. What a beautiful, evocative title for an album. So this is the first JP Cooper song, Kerry. I've got two here, and the first one is a one that I know you love and used to say it used to get played on Ultimate Radio a lot in 2017, and sort of before I discovered the station. So great. Anyway, so here is JP Cooper and September Song.

JP Cooper and September Song. And Kerry, I've seen your message about when you went to get your tickets. Oh, bless. Oh, this is really nice hearing about people's community events. Hi to Eamon as well. Lovely to hear from you. Hope you're having a great week, Eamon. And I'm hearing about some lovely community events that people are telling me about, which I will return to that subject because I think this is so gratifying and so good for mental health. Right, Kerry, I'll read out your message after this second song. Oh, that was a JP Cooper and September Song. And the second one is JP Cooper. Oh, by the way, the song I remember now, the song that you introduced me to that I played on Sunday, it was Grandparents. That was it. And that's really appropriate for Linny and Trev and as well. Now, the second JP Cooper song I've got, and this is JP Cooper with Stormzy, and this is Mama's Prayers. And then Dave and Gail, I will have a song each for you after this.

Yo, them brothers came round to the block and tried to spray us. Demons of the night, they came alive and tried to slay us. Was I was in my boxes playing COD in San Andreas. I think I owe it all to mommy's prayers. I remember in December when they never tried to play us. And trying to hit the charts without the radio was chaos. Then mommy sat me down and told me they could never stray us. A chart that was cause of mommy's prayers. Yeah.

Yeah. Bailiffs at my door because the council tried to play us. Then my mummy made a call and in the end they had to pay us. I don't know how it worked, but all I knew was we was way up. I'm guessing it was cause of mummy's prayers. I've been stabbed bare times, but they couldn't seem to chaos. Had a brother in the news, yeah, I see how they portray us. But when I have kids and they ever disobey us, I'ma warn them about the power of their grandmother's prayers, y'all.

J.P. Cooper in collaboration with Stormzy on that one. And that was Mama's Prayers, requested by Kerry. Fantastic requests I'm having today. And Idris is just saying, and I totally agree with this, she's loving J.P. Cooper. And she said, isn't it nice to be introduced to artists that you know, you might not otherwise have heard? I'd certainly not heard of J.P. Cooper until Sunday. So, Kerry, thank you very much. And Kerry said that, she said, Stormzy is no singer, but I love his sentiment. But Kerry also says that I've lost my place. Kerry says, because I know she saw J.P. Cooper when he was supporting the script, and Kerry said, I remember going to the Winter Garden box office to pick out our tickets for the script and asking who was supporting. And the lady said to me, P.J. Cooper. And I said, this is Kerry, do you mean J.P. Cooper? Because she obviously got the initials the wrong way around, so Kerry had to say, do you mean J.P. Cooper? Which she did. She said yes, and that she hadn't, she did, but she'd never heard of him. And at which point, Kerry said, you never heard of September Song? You need to sort that out. Laugh out loud. Well, do you know what, Kerry? I'd never even heard of him until Sunday. So brilliant. And thanks for your choices and everything. Now, I've got two songs to go out to the news, and I'm going to be a bit late with the news. But in the last hour, I will have a song for Linny and Trev, two for Ian, three for Dave in Birmingham. Dave, I think you might have joined us now, so a very warm welcome to you and good afternoon. Three great Beach Boys tracks you've chosen. And I will have two songs for Sue and two for Tony. That's Chelsea Sue and Tottenham Tony, and also the Michael Jackson song that we were talking about earlier. But up to the news with these two. One each for Gail and Dave. And Gail says she's longing to know which song I've picked out for her. Well, oh, hello, Sue. Sue, yeah, that would be lovely to hear from you, Sue. Right, so Gail says she's looking forward to knowing what song I've chosen for her. Well, Gail, I know you used to like it. I hope you still do. But you introduced me to this song in probably 1968, and I've always loved it and always makes me think of you. So here for you, Gail, lots of love and good health to you especially as well. This is Aretha Franklin and the very emotional Ain't No Way, and it's in mono.

my goodness me, that's making me so emotional. I played this today for Gail in Chester. Gail didn't request it specifically, but I just put it in because I know I remember her liking it. And she said, thanks for the memories. And she said, yeah, it was, she does remember it. And it was the B-side of Baby, Baby, Sweet Baby, since she'd been gone. Gail, another time, if you tune into me another time, I will play that one as well, because I do have it. Both those songs remind me of you. Now, I'm going to be very late for the news, so I won't chat too much, but I'm going up to the news with this one that I picked out for you, Dave. In Chester, because I know you love this song, the Alan Parsons Project, Up to the News and the Same Old Sun.

0: played today for Dave in Chester, Alan Parsons Project and the wonderful The Same Old Sun. And Dave said he remembers Peter Southworth, who some of us will remember from college and work days and London days, put that on a compilation tape for him. So very, very special. And lovely, lovely, wonderful song, Dave, and I know you like it a lot. Right, now I know I'm late for the news. The next hour will be entirely of requests and not a lot of talk from me, which is probably a great relief to a lot of you. And I will fit all the requests in, and thank you very much for the requests. It is now 5 minutes past 3 p.m. in the United Kingdom, 5 minutes past 10 a.m. on the east coast of the United States, and 5 minutes past 9 a.m. Central Standard Time. 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I'll be back with the final hour of the show, all requests after a brief visit to Radio News Hub.
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2: A man has been arrested over a knife attack in Belfast. The Prime Minister, Sir Keir Starmer, described it as horrific. The man, aged in his 30s, has been arrested on suspicion of attempted murder. The victim, in his 40s, has sustained significant injuries to his face, neck and back. Northern Ireland Secretary Hilary Benn spoke in the Commons.
3: This was a horrific and brutal attack, and the PS and I are seeking to provide support and reassurance to the local community. The Chief Constable, to whom I have spoken twice this morning, and his officers have our full unwavering support.
2: Next, a man who killed a woman before blowing up their home in a gas explosion has been jailed for life. 45-year-old Clifton George killed his partner Annabel Rook after she said they should end their 10-year relationship. And MPs are set to debate the possibility of a permanent national monument to honour Sir David Attenborough. It's after a petition received almost 90,000 signatures. That's the latest from Radio News Hub. I'm Tanita Sims.
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2: It's remaining cloudy and feeling chilly, especially in rural areas. Showers are becoming less frequent this evening, but likely to persist, particularly in the west. Lows of 6 degrees Celsius.
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0: Indeed it is, and a very warm welcome. This is the final hour of the Tuesday mid-afternoon show with myself, Denise, for today, the 9th of June 2026. And off we go with a full hour of requests. And starting with this one for Linny and Trev, new grandparents and welcome to the world, Ernie, born on Friday. So 4 days old. Here is Benny Hill and Ernie, the fastest milkman in the West.
6: You could hear the hoofbeats pound as they raced across the ground, and the clatter of the wheels as they spun round and round. And he galloped into Market Street, his badge upon his chest. His name was Ernie, and he drove the fastest milk cart in the West. Now Ernie loved a widow, a lady known as Sue. She lived all alone in Lily Lane at number 22. They said she was too good for him, she was haughty, proud and chic. But Ernie got his cocoa there 3 times every week. They called him Ernie. And he drove the fastest milk cart in the West. She said she'd like to bathe in milk. He said, all right, sweetheart. And when he'd finished work one night, he loaded up the cart. He said, you want it pasteurized, cause pasteurized is best. She says, Ernie, I'll be happy if it comes up to me chest. That tickled old Ernie. And he drove the fastest milk cart in the West. Now Ernie had a rival, an evil-looking man called Tooton Ted from Teddington, and he drove the baker's van. He tempted her with his treacle tarts and his tasty oatmeal bread, and when she seen the size of his hot meat pies, it very near turned her head. She nearly swooned at his macaroon, and he said, "Now if you treat me right, you'll have hot rolls every morning and crumpets every night." He knew once she sampled his layer cake, he'd have his wicked way, and all Ernie had to offer was a pint of milk a day. Poor Ernie!
7: Ernie!
6: And he drove the fastest milk cart in the West. One lunchtime, Ted saw Ernie's awesome cart outside her door. It drove him mad to find it was still there at 4:30. And as he leapt down from his van, off blood through his veins did course, and he went across to Ernie's cart, and he didn't half kick his horse, whose name was Trigger.
7: Trigger!
6: And he pulled the fastest milk cart in the West. Now Ernie rushed out into the street, his gold top in his hand. He said, "If you want to marry Susie, you fight for her like a man." "Oh, why don't we play cards for her?" he sneeringly replied. "And just to make it interesting, we'll have a shilling on the side." Now Ernie dragged him from his van, and beneath the blazing sun, they stood there face to face, and Ted went for his bun. But Ernie was too quick, things didn't go the way Ted planned, and a strawberry-flavoured yoghurt sent it spinning from his hand. Now Sushi ran between them and tried to keep them apart, and Ernie pushed her aside, and a rock cake caught him underneath his heart. And he looked up in pained surprise, and the concrete hardened crust of a stale pork pie caught him in the eye, and Ernie bit the dust. Poor Ernie!
7: Ernie!
6: And he drove the fastest milk cart in the West. Ernie was only 52. He didn't want to die. But now he's gone to make deliveries in that milk round in the sky, where the customers are angels and ferocious dogs are banned, and a milkman's life is full of fun in that fairy dairy land. But a woman's needs are manifold, and Sue, she married Ted. But strange things happened on their wedding night as they lay in their bed. Was that the trees a-rustling, or the hinges of the gate? Or Ernie's ghostly gold tops a-rattling in their crate? They won't forget Ernie.
7: Ernie!
6: And he drove the fastest milk cart in the West.
0: Four grandparents, Linny and Trev Ernie. That's the name of their brand new grandson. And that was Benny Hill, of course, Ernie, the fastest milkman in the West. And Idris is sending you both warmest congratulations. And she said how different and how special it is to be a grandparent. Idris loves it. And her little grandson, Marty, is going to be 2 in August, which is amazing. So fantastic. And thanks for that. And Trev's found the grandparents song by JP Cooper. I will play it again next time you're tuned in, Trev. I'm not going to have enough time today because I'm not going to fit everything in otherwise, and I mustn't talk too much. John in Leeds has joined us again, is back with us. Hiya. So great. Right, on we go. Ian has requested 2 songs, and incidentally Ian will be the golden years between 10 a.m. and 1 p.m. tomorrow UK time will be 1969, 1979 and 1999. And Ian's evolutionary artist on Straight Up the 70s on Sunday will be the Bay City Rollers. And I know Denise will be particularly pleased at that. I rather like them actually as well. So that'll be fantastic. Right, so Ian, you've requested 2 beautiful songs, starting with this one from Robbie Williams, Eternity.

requested by Ian, Robbie Williams and Eternity. And Ian says it's one of the most beautiful songs that Robbie has recorded. Yeah, it is really gorgeous. And Linny says she thought of you, Denise, Linny and Trev did, when the horse Bay City Roller won at Epsom on Saturday. Yeah, wasn't that wonderful? That was the Coolmore Coronation Cup. It's great. And the young trainer, George Scott, was so well deserved. Wonderful. And Joy, of course, who's not tuned in this afternoon, but she texted me about the result as well. And yeah, Bay City Roller. And Bay City Rollers, the Evolutionary Artists on Straight Up the 70s with Ian this Sunday between 3 p.m. and 6 p.m. UK time. And Ian's second request is also a very, very beautiful song. Simon and Garfunkel, I Am a Rock. Now, I don't know, I've got a few recordings of this, so I hope this isn't a live one. And if it is, I apologise, and I'll go on to one of the recorded ones. Here is the studio ones. I mean, I Am a Rock for you, Ian, Simon and Garfunkel. Oh, that's it.

beautiful song, I'm a Rock. And I do apologise for leaving my microphone switched on, because I had different versions of that and I wasn't sure which ones were live ones and which was the studio one, and I got into a bit of a muddle. I'm really sorry. I will play that again next time. Ian requesting that, such a lovely song, and I'm sorry for if I spoilt it, anyone's pleasure in listening to it, especially yours, Ian, since you requested it, and it is a beautiful song. Thank you very much for your request. Simon and Garfunkel, I'm a Rock. Right, straight on with this one. Michael Jackson, and Kerry told me which album this is on his, from his album History. I think, is it a film theme from a film? And I know Kerry said it's a really powerful song. It really is, and I haven't heard this for ages. Here is Michael Jackson and Childhood. Dave, your songs will be coming up after this, and then two for Sue and two for Tony. Here's Michael Jackson and Childhood.

Just wonderful. Michael Jackson and Childhood. Kerry, thank you for guiding me, telling me which album it was on and the title of the song, because I just wouldn't have even, I just remembered the song mentioned the word child in it. Childhood. And Kerry said she said the orchestration on it is stunning. It's also from the film Free Willy number 2, I think you said, and you said you love those films. And yes, it's, and thank you for guiding me to be able to find a copy to buy. And I've got loads of wonderful comments about community coffee mornings and things that you have in your areas. I will revisit that at some stage, but I've maybe not today, because I want to fit in all the requests. I've got 7 left and I don't like cutting records off short, and I apologize for leaving my microphone on during I Am a Rock, because I say I got into a bit of a muddle. But oh, thank you for all your input and messages. They're of such great value, and these things about coffee mornings and various things that you have, it's so good for the mental health, it really is. Right, Dave in Birmingham, 3 Beach Boys requests for you, and thank you for these, starting off with this one and Lady Linda.

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1: It certainly is Ultimate Radio UK. We're now into the final half hour of the mid-afternoon show with myself, Denise, for Tuesday, the 9th of June. Thank you so, so much for joining me, for all your lovely messages, requests, and for simply being there. Thank you. And I've got 6 songs left, so I'm not going to chatter too much. But as I say, I will revisit that subject of community events like coffee mornings and gatherings at some point, because it is such an important thing for mental health. So thank you for those messages. Now, we've just heard Lady Linda by the Beach Boys for Dave in Birmingham. Dave, hope you're having a great day, a nice trip to Iceland shopping. I went to the baker's. I've had a large steak pasty for my dinner before I came on air. Right, so your second request, this might be a mono, I'm not sure. So I hope, if it is, I hope you don't mind, but I'm not sure. The Beach Boys, of course, again, and Good Vibrations.

for Dave in Birmingham, second of his three Beach Boys requests. That one, of course, Good Vibrations. And Eamon, thanks for your message. You said if I stopped talking on my show, the world would come to a stop. I love your humour. Well, let's have Jesus come back and put everything that's wrong in the world right. That'd be the best thing, wouldn't it? And yes, I talk far too much. Love your sense of humour, Eamon, and lovely to have your company. Right, Dave, your final request for today, before I come to Sue and Tony's requests, the Beach Boys and God Only Knows. Often when they have charts and that most popular songs, this one often gets chosen, and it's hardly surprising. It's just beautiful. The Beach Boys and God Only Knows. And this is definitely in stereo.

Wonderful. Dave, thank you for those three excellent Beach Boys requests, concluding with that one, God Only Knows. Right, two requests for Tony, Tottenham Tony in Chingford, and then two for Sue. And we will just fit them all in. So that's good, isn't it? Two great Cliff Richard songs. Joy would love these. She's not here this afternoon, but great songs. I'm going to enjoy hearing these. Tony, thank you very much for these. Starting off with this one, Cliff Richard and The Minute You're Gone.

Yeah, great. Always lovely hearing Cliff. I like all his songs from all the eras, that one back to the 60s, obviously, and it's great. That was for Tottenham Tony, The Minute You're Gone. And the second one you've requested, Tony, before I get on to Sue's request, Chelsea Sue, this is A Voice in the Wilderness.

Lovely. Cliff Richard and A Voice in the Wilderness, a second song for Tony, that they're in Chingford, and Idris particularly loving that song. She hasn't heard it for years. Yeah, I mean, this is the thing, isn't it? When people request songs, I think, oh yeah, love it, haven't heard it for ages. So it's great to be reminded of, because I don't think I've heard that one for some time either. Brilliant. And I've got two songs for Sue now, but before I do that, just say when I go off the air in just under 15 minutes time, it will be Holly, our automated DJ, for the next 5 hours. Then between 9 and 10 is a Bob's 60s Splash, and then between 10 and midnight is Adam with the Dispatch. All these are UK times, and Mandy will be back for the breakfast show at 7 o'clock UK time tomorrow morning. And just regarding Mandy, because she did announce this on her rock and indie show on a Thursday between 7 and 10, that is changing to Tuesday from next week, which is the 16th of June. And obviously that will be, I'll mention that at the end of my show anyway, but for those of you, and it is a really good show. It suits me actually, because I'm usually out at choir on a Thursday for a lot of the time and get back for the last hour. So I must admit, Tuesday nights I'm more often indoors. So just to give you a bit of a heads up, you might have heard Mandy say about it anyway, because she did mention it last Thursday. Anyway, in the meantime, as I say, Holly tonight 4 till 9, then UK times all of these, then between 9 and 10, Bob 60s Splash, a great show that is, and between 10 and midnight, Adam with the Dispatch. Right, so Sue has requested two songs, and she had, the first one is You, You, You by Jerry and the Pacemakers, and she said, I hope you can find it. Yes, because I've got a compilation of theirs, and it's actually on there, so that was really nice. I didn't even have to go shopping because I already had it, but nice to hear this one because it's not always heard so often. And Sue said it was used for Vicky and Ross's wedding song on EastEnders. A recent event? I can't remember when I last saw EastEnders. My EastEnders watching days goes back to like Michelle and Lofty and all those. Well, how long ago was that? In the 80s, I guess. Anyway, so Sue says, could she hear this song that was used for Vicky and Ross's wedding song on EastEnders, Jerry and the Pacemakers, and You, You, You.

Oh, isn't that lovely? Jerry and the Pacemakers, you requested by Sue, and it's from a collection, but I don't know if I've ever listened to all the songs on it because I don't remember it, but I did, as I say, I already had it on a Jerry and the Pacemakers collection. So how nice that they used it on the was it Vicky and Ross's wedding, you said, on EastEnders, and you know, you've heard it and said and asked to hear it, and you know, other people will get to hear it. I think it's lovely, and what a nice great choice, Sue, and thank you for that request. Now, your other request. Oh, Kerry said she's pleased about rock and indie moving to a Tuesday as well, because she also has choir on a Thursday. Yeah, so it's a result for us out there, isn't it, Kerry? Brilliant. You know, Tuesday. I know, and it's great having things to download from the Dropbox, but trouble is, when do you get round to listening to things? That's the trouble. It's nice, though, isn't it, to have more things to do than you've got time to do it in, because you're never ever bored, are you, that way? That's what I find. And now, Sue's second request. This is Alistair Griffin, and Sue introduced me to this singer, and this is from Alistair's album Forever Today, I think it's called, a tribute to Robin Gibb, and this is Alistair's version of the Bee Gees song For Whom the Bell Tolls, and the whole album is very beautiful. And again, Sue, thanks for introducing me to this singer, because I'd never heard of him hitherto, and the album is lovely. So let's enjoy this one, Alistair Griffin, For Whom the Bell Tolls.

Well, that's outstanding, Sue. Thanks for requesting that. Alistair Griffin, For Whom the Bell Tolls. Kerry's not keen on the Bee Gees' voices, so she thinks this version is much better. He's got a lovely voice. And as I say, if it hadn't been for you, Sue, I would not have known who Alistair Griffin was. Thank you all for joining me. It's been fantastic. We've had a lot of fun today. So this is Denise signing off for now. As I say, Holly's here for the next 5 hours. Then Bob's 60 Splash at 9 UK time. Adam with the Dispatch 10 till midnight. Mandy back for breakfast in the morning. This is Denise saying lots of love to you all. Thank you. If you've been here for 10 seconds, the whole time or any amount of time in between, really appreciate your company, your requests, your talk about different things. And as I say, I will return to the subject of community events like Coffee Mornings. Really such a good idea. I'm closing today with this one. Here are Shine Down and Searchlight. Lots of love. God bless you all. Bye for now.

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2: Skies will remain cloudy this evening, but showers will become less frequent. Feeling chilly though, especially in rural areas, with a low of 6 degrees Celsius.
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1: The Belfast stab victim has significant eye injuries and slash wounds to the back and face. The man in his 40s is in a serious condition in hospital after being attacked by a Sudanese national who's in custody on suspicion of attempted murder. North Belfast MP John Finucane says it's a horrific attack.
2: This is absolutely disgraceful, and I think everybody is right to come out very quickly and condemn this. This was brutal, and naturally my concern goes first and foremost with the victim.
1: Israel has carried out more airstrikes on Lebanon just a day after Iran called for them to stop. Lebanese media have reported at least 8 people have been killed by Israeli strikes in the south of the country. A man who grabbed a woman's hair and asked for a kiss has been sentenced in a legal first. 44-year-old David Stroud is the first person found guilty under new sex-based harassment legislation. And the football regulators contacted West Ham amid allegations surrounding its co-owner, David Sullivan. That's the latest from Radio News Hub. I'm David Hall.
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1: Skies will remain cloudy this evening, but showers will become less frequent. Feeling chilly though, especially in rural areas, with a low of 6 degrees Celsius.
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0: Hello, Jim Pemberton here, and it is my firmly held belief that the greatest music ever recorded was made between January 1st of 1970 and December 31st of 1979. 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
1: Police have given more details about the suspect at the centre of the Belfast stabbing.
2: He made his way from Sudan to Paris, and from Paris he flew to Dublin. He then travelled from Dublin to Belfast by bus on the 10th of February of 2023 and claimed asylum on that date.
1: That's John Boucher, Chief Constable of the PNSI, who says the Sudanese national was granted leave to remain in Northern Ireland until 2028. He's currently in custody after stabbing a man in his 40s who suffered serious injuries to his eyes, back and face. Political leaders across the spectrum have condemned the attack and called for calm. Here's First Minister Michelle O'Neill.
3: This is a society that is welcoming, that is inclusive. We are good people, and I said to everybody out there, I don't want to see any person living in fear, and we need to say no to racism, no to hatred, no to sectarianism that is out there in our society.
1: That's the latest from Radio News Hub. I'm David Hall.
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1: A cloudy evening for most, and any remaining showers will become less frequent. It's feeling chilly though, especially in rural areas, with a low of 6 degrees Celsius.
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0: Captain Les, Mark Fielding here. Now, people always tell me that Wednesdays are the worst day of the week, but I say that's rubbish because from 7 o'clock I'm on the radio and that's generally a good thing. That's what I say anyway. It's a show which is packed with features like the jukebox from 7 o'clock. There's the full length at 8:30 and the ones after the ones at 9 o'clock. There's loads of other stuff going on. There's always some ranting and general mucking about going on as well. You can get involved in the show by sending me a tweet at MarkFOnAir if you like Twitter. If you don't, send me an email to mark@ultimateradio.co.uk and join me from 7 o'clock every Wednesday. We'll have a laugh, shall we?
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1: Police and political leaders are appealing for calm after the Belfast stabbing. A man in his 40s is in a serious condition in hospital after being attacked by a Sudanese national who's in custody on suspicion of attempted murder. North Belfast MP John Finucane says it's a horrific attack.
2: This is absolutely disgraceful, and I think everybody is right to come out very quickly and condemn this. This was brutal, and naturally my concern goes first and foremost with the victim.
1: President Trump has vowed to retaliate after he accused Iran of shooting down a US helicopter near the Strait of Hormuz. US officials say two crew members of the Apache helicopter have been rescued by an American sea drone. Two men have been jailed for violent disorder at a protest in Southampton following the murder of Henry Nowak. Conor Bishop and Leon O'Leary both pleaded guilty after 11 police officers and a police dog were injured during protests. That's the latest from Radio News Hub. I'm David Hall.
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1: Cloudy evening for most, and any remaining showers will become less frequent. It's feeling chilly though, especially in rural areas, with a low of 6 degrees Celsius.
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0: Mark Fielding here. Now, over the summer, my regular Sunday show is going to be taking a bit of a break, but don't panic, because in its place, we've got the Music World Cup. This is where the greatest musical nations on earth will be slugging it out to find out who's going to be the best musical nation on the planet. You can get involved by joining me every Sunday over the summer from 1 p.m. and vote on which song is your favourite from the choices that I give you. It's not more difficult than that. Throughout June, it's going to be the group phase where three countries will be pitting themselves against each other. The top two from the league will go through to the knockout phase, which will start in July. From July, it's all about sudden death when we're going through to the group of 16, the quarterfinals, the semi-finals, and last, the grand final, where we'll find out who is the greatest musical nation on earth. Join me every Sunday over the summer from 1 p.m. and get involved. See you later.
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1: A man's been charged with attempted murder over the knife attack in Belfast. Police say the 30-year-old will appear at Belfast Magistrates Court tomorrow. He's accused of stabbing a man in his 40s who suffered serious injuries to his eyes, back and face. Political leaders across the spectrum have condemned the attack and called for calm, including First Minister Michelle O'Neill.
2: I don't want to see any person living in fear, and we need to say no to racism, no to hatred, no to sectarianism that is out there in our society.
1: Donald Trump's accusing Iran of shooting down a US helicopter near the Strait of Hormuz. The president's threatening to retaliate after two crew were rescued from the Apache helicopter shortly after it went down. A man who murdered his partner and blew up their home has been jailed for life. Clifton George from North London stabbed Annabelle Rook when she tried to end their relationship. And Serena Williams is on court as she makes her return to competitive tennis in the women's doubles at Queen's. That's the latest from Radio News Hub. I'm David Hall.
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1: Cloudy evening for most, and any remaining showers will become less frequent. It's feeling chilly though, especially in rural areas, with a low of 6 degrees Celsius.
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0: A young person might come up to you. Actually, as I was pointing out last week, it's as likely to be a middle-aged person as a young person with Harry Styles might come up to you and go, God, well, I do like the new Harry Styles single. I don't want you to be looking blank, going, I've never heard it. I want you to be able to offer an opinion.
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1: Police have charged a 30-year-old man with attempted murder after the Belfast stabbing. The Sudanese national will appear in court on Wednesday after a man in his 40s suffered serious eye, face and back wounds. Police commanders and political leaders have called for calm in the wake of the attack, and Deputy First Minister Emma Little-Pengelly says people are genuinely worried.
2: No community wants a dangerous person living within their community, and I do think that people are very frightened about that. That is an entirely separate debate, and I think what we're seeing very often is that frustration from people that their genuinely held concerns are not taken seriously.
1: President Trump has vowed to retaliate after he accused Iran of shooting down a US helicopter near the Strait of Hormuz. It's emerged West Ham's co-owner David Sullivan's been banned from contacting the club's women's and youth teams for the past 3 years, and Serena Williams has won her doubles match after a sensational return to tennis. That's the latest from Radio News Hub. I'm David Hall.
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1: Blustery showers will return to most areas throughout the morning and some will experience thunder. Pleasant sunny spells at times though, but feeling rather cool overall, a high of 17 degrees Celsius.
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6: Farewell, Dad. There she goes, Dad.
7: There she goes, Dad, sir.

Sounding like the Who a wee bit on the end of that track. You've Gone Crazy with the Splash. And our mates the most. Sounding 60s, but no, working to this very day and sounding rather...

Channel featuring the Merseybeats and Don't Turn Around. Rather nice, Don't Turn Around too quickly, because we've got Aretha Franklin. Her Lady Soul album is our vintage vinyl album today. Recorded at the Fame Studios in Muscle Shoals, Alabama, over 10 months in 1967. Aretha's 12th album was released on Atlantic Records and went into the shops in 1968. Aretha's career, though, blossomed from her teenage years, first with Columbia Records, and our vintage vinyl album includes three of her big hit singles, including this one, You Make Me Feel Like a Natural Woman. Looking out.

0: great song. Lady Soul is the album. More from that later on.
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0: Hey, say hi to Big Phil on the North Kent Coast. Asked us to play a couple of his favourite Rolling Stones numbers as he picks up his own bass guitar and thumps along to this one, Not Fade Away.

Coast, not Feet Away. And it's all over now. No, it is not. Big Phil selected the two to get your rolling spot today on the show. Loads of good reasons to get involved today on the show. We've got our Beat the Beats competition. We've got our Two From You. We've got a QSL report. And we got Instrumentally Yours from the Eliminators right now.

instrumental of yours, The Eliminators and Staccato. Rather nice. David and Jonathan today are spotlight artists. These guys began working together in 1965, producing two hits for the Fortunes, You've Got Your Troubles and This Golden Ring. The partnership was actually prolific songwriting duo, the two Rogers, Greenaway and Cook, who would partner up with the Beatles producer George Martin, releasing a cover of their song, Michelle. By way of a change, let's flip that tune over and play a track called Bye Bye Brown Eyes.

0: David and Jonathan, a.k.a. Roger Kirk and Greenaway. More from them later.
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0: Hey, this is not so much a product, but a raid of the day.
2: While man plans to reach the moon, have beings from outer space already landed on Earth? The Sunday Mirror tomorrow prints the strange story of Barney and Betty Hill. Did they actually see a spacecraft? Were they really taken aboard and examined by doctors from another world? The Hill story has baffled scientists and doctors. Judge the evidence for yourself. 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
0: Oh, you've been kidnapped by aliens on the show right now. Oh, maybe there's a reason to say Biff Bang Pow. The band are The Creation.

0: 60s splash.
1: Hey, Biff Bang Pow. And The Creation, what a great tune, what a great tune. A couple of people to say hi to. Laura of Birchington, very pleased to meet up with you the other week. Glad you listened to the show. Say hi to Sylvia Burton in Southwest London and Miguel in San Moritz. A couple of contacts we've had this week. Instrumentally yours as we go ever nearer to our next spot. Back to that lovely lady, Aretha Franklin. This is Johnny Gregory and his orchestra in Route 66.

Johnny Gregory and his Route 66. Aretha Franklin, Lady's Soul, is the album today. Vintage Vinyl. A lifelong performer, Aretha works solidly, making more than 6,000 live appearances where she adapted Respect as her signature tune. Always harboring a desire to make music, she cut over 350 singles and EPs and more than 360 albums, including compilations. Her last performance was at the Ravinia Festival in 2017, and our last track was written by blues singer, pianist Walter Davis, a prolific blues recording artist of the early 30s and recorded into the 50s. This song, Come Back Baby, Aretha Franklin, Vintage Vinyl today.

Hey, Vintage Father today, Aretha Franklin, Lady Soul, and Come Back Baby. You can find out, by the way, what features we've got coming up in the show by looking at bobleroy.co.uk. Centre of the homepage, you'll see what's coming up in future programmes right here on The Splash. We have Gloria Jones right now, little Northern Soul on the show. Yeah, this is her song, Heartbeats.

Hey, you know her from Tainted Love, a song she made, also a Northern Soul favourite. There's her heartbeat. Back to David and Jonathan. Today they are Spotlight artists. Their follow-up single, Lovers of the World Unite, was to be their second and only other hit. Looking at their portfolio together, they've composed more than 40 songs for artists as diverse as Gary Lewis and the Playboys, Cliff Richard, Blue Mink, Deep Purple and Cilla Black, to name but a few. Recording for Capitol Records in the States in 1966, they released the not-often-heard Magic Book.

0: heard, but you heard it here on your Splash. Hey, we've been doing this for a few weeks.
1: 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Place the following drum beats and you could win.
0: Well, win is a bit of a strong word. You can get yourself a pat on the back if you know what this is. Final play of Beat the Beats, number 12. What do you reckon that is? You can mail us studio at redsoundsradio.co.uk, our production name. You can find us on Facebook and Twitter as Bob Leroy or Red Sounds Radio, or Red Sounds Bob on Instagram. We'd like to hear from you if you've got any ideas on what that was. Bit of a tricky one, I reckon. Beat the Beats.

We say hi to Claire Raymond. She'd like to hear a couple of songs on the Two From You spot, and we get her first selection going with this one from the man called Guy Darrell.

Songs for Claire Raymond today. Requested by email. Del Shannon there. The song that was released in 1964. Not a hit. Original vinyl, and That's the Way Love Is. And Guy Darrell before that, One of These Days. We'll be featuring him, by the way, as a spotlight artist in a few weeks' time, right here on The Splash.

0: Shall we share one? A bottle of wine, that is. That's if any's left after Jimmy Gilmore and the Fireballs have been sopping it for a while. A good old classic song from way back in 68.
1: Yeah.
0: Thank you.
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0: Very nice report in from Fabrizio Savini from Via Padre Curtis 14 in Guatemala in Italy. Sent us a very detailed report and said he listened to us on shortwave and sent some photographs of his home and very much enjoyed the show, which is great to know. Very good to hear from you. Thank you very much indeed. Okay, time to do our cover lover spot. This is a track that was recorded originally by Clyde McFadder in 1964. It's called Three Rooms with Running Water and is by Mr. Cliff Bennett.

0: cover lover.
1: Nice song. Cliff Bennett and the Rebel Rousers there. Three Rims of Running Water from the Driving You Wild album and written by Bob Haley and Jimmy Radcliffe, as recorded by Clive Mofada in 1964. There's our cover lover spot. Say hi to Jeff in Portugal. Nice to hear from you. Thank you very much indeed for your communication. Hi to Bill and Sue up there in Essex. And finally, say hi to a guy called Tony who's recovering from an operation.

0: and almost 5 minutes long in its entirety. The original song from Bob Dylan, and Just Like a Woman, especially for Tony in Barking, who's recovering for an operation. Certainly wish you a speedy recovery, and thank you very much indeed for the very kind words you've said about the Splash. Okay, time to do our foreign exchange spot. We go across to a bolero song recorded originally in Spanish in 1940 by Consuela Valaquez. You know the tune. Yes, you do.
1: Bésame.

Well, there it was, the original version by herself, Gonzalo Valaquez, the composer of that song. I like it, that's nice. Been cut by so many people, including the Beatles and Jet Harris and Tony Meehan.

got told off for not giving the title of this last time we played it. Cliff Adams in the Chorale and Take, Oh, Take Those Lips Away was used by Radio Atlantis back in the 70s, my old mate Steve and the guys. Certainly hope you enjoyed the show today. I think we've had a bit of a laugh, haven't we? Yes, we have. Yeah. Don't forget to get in touch with us. Mail us studio at redsoundsradio.co.uk. Reception reports, always welcome. Two from Hughes. Back-to-back Beatles. Two to get your Rolling Stone spot. And, of course, Beat the Beats. Live from our Thames Estuary studios, Bob 60 Splash is a Red Sounds Radio production. Look forward to seeing you next time. And, as always, you take care.

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1: Protesters have taken to the streets of Belfast in the wake of Monday's knife attack. Demonstrators have set bins and cars alight, and a bus has been torched in the city centre. Assistant Chief Constable Ryan Henderson says violence is unacceptable.
2: People have a right to have their voice heard, and they have a right to do that peacefully. If that's done in a violent way, all that does, and I saw it firsthand last year, damages communities and drags young people into it. I would plead for calm heads in relation to that.
1: The protests come after a 30-year-old Sudanese man was charged with attempted murder. He'll appear in court later after attacking a man in his 40s. Donald Trump's accusing Iran of shooting down a US helicopter near the Strait of Hormuz. The president's threatening to retaliate. An electrician who murdered his partner and blew up their home is beginning a life sentence. Clifton George from North London stabbed Annabelle Rook when she tried to end their relationship. And Thomas Tuchel says England can't be considered favourites at this year's World Cup because it's been too long since they've won it. That's the latest from Radio News Hub. I'm David Hall.
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1: Blustery showers will return to most areas throughout the morning and some will experience thunder. Pleasant sunny spells at times though, but feeling rather cool overall, a high of 17 degrees Celsius.
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inside that I dare not try to kill. I can change my path, I can learn his heart, but I cannot change his will. 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I expect she'll never leave my mind. And I walk round broken, skeptical, hoping one day she'll return to my side.

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1: Police have charged a 30-year-old man with attempted murder after the Belfast stabbing. The Sudanese national will appear in court on Wednesday after a man in his 40s suffered serious eye, face and back wounds. Police commanders and political leaders have called for calm in the wake of the attack, and Deputy First Minister Emma Little-Pengelly says people are genuinely worried.
2: No community wants a dangerous person living within their community, and I do think that people are very frightened about that. That is an entirely separate debate, and I think what we're seeing very often is that frustration from people that their genuinely held concerns are not taken seriously.
1: President Trump has vowed to retaliate after he accused Iran of shooting down a US helicopter near the Strait of Hormuz. It's emerged West Ham's co-owner David Sullivan's been banned from contacting the club's women's and youth teams for the past 3 years, and Serena Williams has won her doubles match after a sensational return to tennis. That's the latest from Radio News Hub. I'm David Hall.
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0: throughout the morning and some will experience thunder. Pleasant sunny spells at times though, but feeling rather cool overall, a high of 17 degrees Celsius.
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0: Protesters have taken to the streets of Belfast in the wake of Monday's knife attack. Demonstrators have set bins and cars alight and a bus has been torched in the city centre. Assistant Chief Constable Ryan Henderson says violence is unacceptable.
1: People have a right to have their voice heard and they have a right to do that peacefully. If that's done in a violent way, all that does, and I saw it firsthand last year, damages communities and drags young people into it. I would plead for calm heads in relation to that.
0: The protests come after a 30-year-old Sudanese man was charged with attempted murder. He'll appear in court later after attacking a man in his 40s. Donald Trump's accusing Iran of shooting down a US helicopter near the Strait of Hormuz. The president's threatening to retaliate. An electrician who murdered his partner and blew up their home is beginning a life sentence. Clifton George from North London stabbed Annabel Rook when she tried to end their relationship. And Thomas Tuchel says England can't be considered favourites at this year's World Cup because it's been too long

0: since they've won it. That's the latest from Radio News Hub. I'm David Hall.
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0: Blustery showers will return to most areas throughout the morning and some will experience thunder. Pleasant sunny spells at times though, but feeling rather cool overall, a high of 17 degrees Celsius.
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1: Police have charged a 30-year-old man with attempted murder after the Belfast stabbing. The Sudanese national will appear in court on Wednesday after a man in his 40s suffered serious eye, face and back wounds. Police commanders and political leaders have called for calm in the wake of the attack, and Deputy First Minister Emma Little-Pengelly says people are genuinely worried.
2: No community wants a dangerous person living within their community, and I do think that people are very frightened about that. That is an entirely separate debate, and I think what we're seeing very often is that frustration from people that their genuinely held concerns are not taken seriously.
1: President Trump has vowed to retaliate after he accused Iran of shooting down a US helicopter near the Strait of Hormuz. It's emerged West Ham's co-owner David Sullivan's been banned from contacting the club's women's and youth teams for the past 3 years, and Serena Williams has won her doubles match after a sensational return to tennis. That's the latest from Radio News Hub. I'm David Hall.
3: Stop. If you've had car finance, you could be owed money. Drivers were charged hidden commissions on PCP and HP deals, pushing up monthly payments without their knowledge. If your agreement was between 2007 and 2024, you could be due hundreds of pounds.